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So if our time is running out, day after day, we'll make the mundane a masterpiece. 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
10: From the Sky News Centre at 5, Andy Burnham told the first meeting of his cabinet they must take the pressure off those struggling with the cost of living. A Joseph Rowntree Foundation report shows over 7.5 million people have cut back on essential goods like food or heating over the past 6 months. Here's Energy Secretary Miatta Farmbulla.
11: We understand that people are under a huge amount of pressure. So £45 off electricity bills by cutting VAT is a down payment to give people just a bit of breathing room whilst we do the job of driving down energy bills for good.
10: Anas Sarwar is to step down as Scottish Labour leader after being made a life peer and appointed a business minister in Andy Burnham's government. He's the latest senior figure to be promoted. US Defence Secretary Pete Hegseth says the war with Iran has now cost £28 billion. He's asking Congress to approve additional defence funding. Two of Andrew Harper's killers could be released early under the government's prisoner release scheme. Jesse Cole and Albert Bowers were convicted of manslaughter after the officer's death in Berkshire in 2019. Mr. Harper's mother says it feels like a slap in the face. Morgan Rogers says he's so excited to play for a club he's always admired after signing for Chelsea from Aston Villa. The £117 million move makes Rogers the most expensive British player, ahead of Elliot Anderson and Jude Bellingham. Former Chelsea midfielder Jody Morris says this could lead to more big signings at Stamford Bridge.
12: Huge signing, albeit to say I was surprised would be an understatement. Sometimes when you sign a sort of marquee signing and one that kind of pricks people's ears up, you can then maybe get ones to follow, and I'm sure that's what everybody at Chelsea is hoping for after this signing.
10: And Amazon founder Jeff Bezos has been approached to buy a stake in Liverpool Football Club. The businessman with an estimated fortune of almost £200 billion has held talks about joining a syndicate of investors. That's the latest. I'm Daisy.
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0: 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I have conquered these lands and crushed my enemies. 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
11: From the Sky News Centre at 6, an anti-poverty charity says the number of homes unable to afford basics like food is at its highest since 2021, as Andy Burnham makes the cost of living central to his new government. But critics question how he'll fund a VAT cut on electricity bills in Britain. Meanwhile, the business secretary is expected to announce a £600 million package for the aerospace sector later. Conservative leader Kemi Badenoch wants to see the details.
12: The defence industry, the aerospace industry, the people who will help protect us are saying that it's getting very hard to do business in this country. What's Andy Burnham going to do to help businesses like these, right all the way down to small businesses on the high street?
11: PC Andrew Harper's mum says she feels sick at the prospect two of her son's killers could soon be freed. Meanwhile, Defence Secretary Wes Streetings apologised after a microphone picked up a joke about the early prisoner release programme. Chemicals posing a serious health risk to humans have been found at 3 illegal waste dumps in England. The Environment Agency says it's considering the findings of a Sky News investigation, which uncovered one site in Gloucestershire was emitting almost 4 times as many toxins as an average car exhaust. Jane Bottomley works at a primary school nearby.
13: Sometimes we do have to close the windows, especially in the summer. We did smell it from the school, and obviously that impacts children when they're learning, and we've had to keep them from going outside later.
11: More than 1,000 staff at Britain's biggest police force have been deemed unsuitable and removed from their posts, but inspectors say the Met still needs to improve its vetting. A UK aid worker has been flown home from the Democratic Republic of the Congo after possible exposure to Ebola. The humanitarian worker has no symptoms and is being monitored in isolation at a specialist London hospital as a precaution. And Morgan Rodgers is Britain's most expensive footballer. He's joined Chelsea from Aston Villa on a 7-year deal worth £117 million. That's the latest. I'm Faye Rowlands.
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3: It's claimed the number of families unable to afford basics like food and heating has hit a record high. Analysis from the Joseph Rowntree Foundation shows 7.5 million households haven't been able to afford at least one essential item in the last 6 months. The new Prime Minister's promising to tackle the cost of living. Speaking before he entered Number 10, Andy Burnham outlined his priorities.
4: Let's deal with some of the pressures people are under in terms of the everyday bills that they're paying. You know, life has changed for people and it's not necessarily got better. And I think we just need to be relentlessly focused on that.
3: In the last few minutes, the government's announced most single bus fares in England will be capped at £2 from January next year. A 4-year prison sentence has been handed to a child sex offender near Sevenoaks. Obianata Onyo was arrested after the victim told a family member about the abuse. The 30-year-old from New Ash Green initially denied it, but later changed his plea. South East Waters apologised after residents in a Kent village reported a leak which hadn't been fixed for 5 weeks. It comes as customers are told not to use a hose pipe during the dry weather. Bosses say the issue in St Mary's Platt will be fixed as soon as possible. And Harry Styles has cancelled a concert in Sao Paulo due to tour illness. Organisers say Friday's show will go ahead as planned. That's the latest. Next updates at 7.
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0: Kent weather.
3: A mix of cloud and sunny spells today with highs of 24 in Aylesford, 22 in Minster.
1: 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Kent's weather.
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5: It's Wednesday. 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
5: It's Wednesday. We're all just waiting for the weekend.
6: Hello. We're right. Here.
7: Hello. We're back on the ground and everything's fine.
6: We're a little bit worried that it might be a slightly awkward show this morning. Yeah. We didn't come back. But we're back.
7: We're here. Did you sleep last night?
6: I did actually, very well.
7: Same.
6: Yeah.
7: I was exhausted yesterday.
6: I mean, I was essentially a very elevated passenger princess. Literally elevated.
7: Yeah.
6: 3,000 feet in the sky.
7: Yeah, that's good.
6: But you did actually have to concentrate.
7: Like.
6: So I'm not surprised.
7: I genuinely believe that I have only ever concentrated probably once in my entire 40 years almost of being on this planet, and that was in a delivery room when baby May was coming.
6: Mm-hmm.
7: I was zoned in. Other than that, that is the next thing on the list. Honestly, I really mean that.
6: You did really well.
7: Thanks, mate. We'll talk about it after 8 o'clock this morning, yeah?
6: Yeah.
7: All right, then. Welcome to The Breakfast Show for Wednesday. Let's kick off with Zara Larsson.
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1: 6:37. Interesting, we're going to talk about this morning, given what we did yesterday, which we'll talk about more after 8 o'clock. But a new bit of research out today saying the amount of adults that regret the way they live their life when they get to, like, 60, 70 years old, they look back at things.
0: Yeah.
1: Do you think you'll look back and go, on anything so far anyway, oh, I wish I'd done that, or I didn't do this? Wish I hadn't worked with Rob.
0: I mean,
1: it's 5 years of my life I wasted.
0: I question that every day.
1: No, fair. I'll let you have that on your list.
0: No, I think at the moment, like, I think because I can look back and I can see where, you know, that I've ended up here because of stuff. So it's like, I didn't really enjoy my PhD. We've talked about it before. It was very stressful.
1: But you don't regret it.
0: But I don't regret it because if I hadn't done a PhD so that I could stay on and do student radio, would not be here.
1: I
0: wouldn't be able to joke about the fact that I'm, you know, a doctor that I don't use.
1: it's expensive joke.
0: Worth it.
1: Yeah. I think mine might only be that we didn't, and we might go and do something, I don't know, but at the moment, mine will be that we didn't go and live anywhere else. Mrs. Rob is like, her and her family are so
0: close.
1: Like, attached to the hips of each other.
0: And it is, it's difficult. I mean, like, we lived abroad for a bit, and then my parents lived abroad for longer than I did, and it was tough on them to be away from family, so I absolutely get it.
1: Everything else, maybe we're really lucky then. Maybe we're really lucky that we're just at that point.
0: Or maybe it's something that's coming in the future. Next 10 years, our big regret.
1: Here it comes. It's on its way. What could it be? Right, Scarlett and Taylor Swift coming up and travel news next.
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0: 6:42. Pretty clear on the roads this morning. The M20 coastbound, Operation Brox, obviously in place from Junction 8 to Junction 9. You've got the speed restriction and the contraflow. The A2, 15 minutes of queues before the Bean interchange as you come from Cobham and Strood. Elsewhere, looking okay, but if that's not the case where you are, give us a call on our jam line, 01227 786 106.
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1: Now, you'll know if you listen to the show a lot that we're always trying to save you a little bit of money, give you ideas on how to do things a little bit cheaper, a little bit more cost effective. 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
1: You can carry on going. 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
2: Yeah, all at your own pace. 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
1: And do you know what? 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
2: Yes.
1: Can't say any more than that, all right? Make sure you go and check out the website for more. And we'll play you this, Miley Cyrus. We were

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1: Frustrated that we didn't come up with this name, actually. Coupon King.
0: Oh,
1: I'm really frustrated. We could have had that. Would we have been able to give the same advice as this guy? Possibly not, but we'd have the name.
0: But I know that we just steal everything that Martin Lewis says and just say it, so
1: Steal, I think we just, better word than steal.
0: Acquire? Repurpose. Recycle. We're very environmentally conscious. Can we not recycle this guy's name?
1: Well, yeah, are we just going to recycle what he's told us and how we can save a load of money this summer holiday? We're recycling that next.
0: Excellent.
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1: In Higham, Gravesend Road in both directions is closed due to an overturned lorry and recovery work ongoing near the Wainscott bypass. Operation Brock is in force. The M26 looking slow onto the M25 this morning. And we're queuing up a bit at Junction 3, Taddington roundabout off of the M2 this morning. Waiting times of about 15 to 20 minutes at the moment for passenger and freight at Eurotunnel, and roadworks including Sutton at Hones Main Road, Tunbridge Wells, Ashurst Road and Stockbridge A249 as you're heading towards Sittingbourne could add a little bit of time this morning. We're on 01 227 786 106 is the jam line.
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0: At 7 o'clock, here's Lucy Hudson.
13: Most single bus fares in England are going to be capped at £2 from January. The government's made the announcement as part of efforts to tackle the cost of living. It comes as a report by the Joseph Rowntree Foundation shows more than 7.5 million people are struggling to afford the essentials like food and heating. Help with electricity bills was confirmed yesterday. Here's Energy Secretary Miatta Fanbulla.
14: We understand that people are under a huge amount of pressure. So £45 off electricity bills by cutting VAT is a down payment to give people just a bit of breathing room whilst we do the job of driving down energy bills for good.
13: An 18-year-old has died in hospital 5 days after a crash near Tunbridge Wells. His motorbike came off Goudhurst Road and hit a tree in Horsmonden last Tuesday night. Investigations are ongoing. KMFM's been told as many as 150 children in Swale could be without a secondary school place by September next year. Kent's Assistant Director of Education made the admission at a meeting of councillors and residents on Sheppey. It comes after more than 50 families on the island were told last year their children would have to travel more than 20 miles to Faversham. Leanne Moore's daughters missed the whole of Year 7.
15: I have two other children and cannot get her
6: to Faversham. There is no way to get her to Faversham. I have to be within 20 minutes of my son, who's got special needs. And I also have a younger child at primary school still who I need to get to primary school as well.
13: There are calls for an urgent meeting to try and find a solution. Major roadworks are set to get underway on the A2 to improve a busy junction in Raynham. Bosses reckon it'll take about 10 weeks to complete the project where the High Street meets Mears Court Road. It's designed to make it easier for vehicles heading coastbound to turn right.
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13: Football, and Morgan Rogers has become Britain's most expensive footballer. He's joined Chelsea from Aston Villa on a seven-year deal worth £117 million. And Jeff Bezos has been approached to buy a stake in Liverpool Football Club. The Amazon founder's previously been linked with NFL teams, but no deal was ever reached. That's the latest. Next updates at 7:30.
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15: Kent weather.
13: There'll be a mix of clouds and sunny spells today with highs of 24 in Charing, 22 in Sheerness.
12: 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Kent weather.
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18: 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We're all just waiting for the weekend.
0: Morning.
1: Saving Squad.
0: Yeah?
1: The Deal Detectives.
0: Oh, I like Deal Detectives.
1: Saving Scouts. My favourite is Wallet Warriors.
0: Oh.
1: You like that?
0: I quite like the Deal Detectives, though, because I feel like that's got a lot of room for a great theme tune.
1: 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I can go on. Value VIPs, The Deal Duo, Penny Pals.
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1: Robin Noomi, The Dill Divers.
0: Yeah?
1: I'll keep working.
0: I still prefer Deal Detectives.
1: Deal Detectives.
0: Because then also we can have an office in Deal.
1: All right, sure. Okay, I like it.
0: And we can wear hats.
1: I like it. I'll make that happen. We'll start slow though, I think, before we jump into
0: property.
1: Yeah, fair enough.
0: Another way for you to save money this summer that we've stolen from
1: the Coupon King.
0: Mm. But I quite like it. So it's basically taking advantage of a free cancellation policy.
1: So this is like when you book on some of the websites and you can cancel up to like 24, 40 hours before,
0: yeah,
1: right?
0: So if you've like booked a hotel and it says free cancellation up to 24 hours before, he's saying you can actually save yourself potentially hundreds of pounds if a month before or 2 weeks before or even 5 days before, if you go on the same website and they're listing your hotel for cheaper, cancel your original booking because you've got free cancellation, get your money back and rebook for a cheaper price.
1: And we're not talking about a little bit of money here. He said, I once got £400 off a week's hotel stay by using that trick. It's a lot, isn't it?
0: Yeah, because I guess sometimes they do like the last minute deals, don't they? Because they want to fill up the room.
1: So book it, make sure you've got it in the, happening.
0: Because, you know, If you go and you look back and the prices haven't gone down, then it's fine. You've got to keep it anyway.
1: Might have gone up even, and you're like, oh, I did all right there.
0: Yeah, yeah.
1: There is one small caveat to that piece of information.
0: Mm-hmm.
1: Be sure to book it straight away, though, because no, my luck, I'll cancel it and then I'll go to book it and it'll all be fully booked
0: again.
1: Yeah, you're like,
0: I've got flights and nowhere to stay.
1: Exactly, what's happening with the holiday, please?
0: It's like checking chicken to a whole other level.

0: It's Ray. Where's my husband? KMFM. It's breakfast for Wednesday. Looks like the weather's going to be mighty fine today. Mighty fine. Sunny spells and highs of 24.
1: I'll take it.
0: Spricey.
1: I don't know what... Why is this going to taste like?
0: So Coca-Cola have filed a trademark for the word spricey. So they make Sprite, right?
1: Yeah. So do you think it's a spicy Sprite?
0: It's got to be, innit?
1: Do you think it's going to be a hot honey Sprite?
0: Hot honey seems to be taking over the world at the moment.
1: Well, that's why I'm thinking, are they getting on the... But they don't usually... Coca-Cola, they're not really a bandwagon, you know, establishment, are they? They do stuff, but they don't... It's not like they jump on every single trend.
0: And also trademarking something like that means they're going to go for it. Do we need a spicy drink? Do we have a spicy drink? I don't think so. Like a drink you would drink day to day.
1: Would you call Dr. Pepper spicy?
0: No, I don't think so. I don't think so.
1: I also think, how would it combine? Because, you know, you've got the carbonation, which is a little bit...
0: Oh, gosh, here we go, saying, yes, okay, Brian, the carbonation, what else
1: have you got? Well, no, I'm just thinking, I don't think that would...
0: The bubble spicy.
1: I'm thinking if you did have spicy bubbles, I don't think that would be nice. That's what I'm trying to say.
0: I don't know, Neems. I don't know. I just don't think a spicy drink is something... You almost have a drink to calm down...
1: The spice.
0: Do you eat milk afterwards? Like, yeah. I don't know, what do you want
1: or,
0: from me?
1: Or just saying that you're then going to have two drinks. You're going to drink the spicy drink and then you're going to need a drink to cool down from the spicy drink.
0: I think we're a little bit away from it. They only submitted the application last week, so yeah, it might be next year before we see the...
1: Spricey on the shelves. And there'll be a lot of them because I imagine nobody will want to buy it.
0: They'll also be spicey in the bargain basement paying after that. Gail and Maroon 5 coming up after the latest on the roads next.
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10: Higham Gravesend Road in both directions is closed due to an overturned lorry. Recovery work is ongoing just near the Wainscott bypass. Operation Brock is in force. Detling looking slow around the M20 Junction 7. And then we've got quite a few roadworks adding time to our journeys, including Sutton at Hones Main Road and Tunbridge Wells Ashurst Road. Emergency repairs are ongoing there. Delays of about 15 to 20 minutes to freight and passengers at Eurotunnel this morning. We're on 01 227 786 106 is the jam line. 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

0: Maroon 5, Christina Aguilera, Moves Like Jagger, exactly 7:30. Beep. The Tons of Tins number got special last night.
1: Oh, wow.
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2: Andy Burnham's bringing back the £2 cap on most single bus fares in England. It will come into force in January as part of efforts to tackle the cost of living. Meantime, figures just out show inflation eased to 2.6% in June. That's down from 2.8%. It's been driven by lower fuel prices and a drop in the rate of rising food costs. A road near Gravesend has been closed in both directions because of an overturned lorry. Recovery works underway on the A226 between Higham and the Wainscott Bypass. And a new Greggs could be built next to a petrol station near Whitstable. If approved, it would be behind the Shell garage in Chestfield near the Thanet Way. That's the latest next updates at 8.
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4: Kent weather.
2: There'll be a mix of cloud and sunny spells today with highs of 24 in Raynham, 22 in Broadstairs.
3: 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Kent weather.
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1: Quite excited to be able to press the totaliser button.
2: I mean, this is quite special.
1: It is very special. It happened last night. So, Neems, at 7:37, with 3 days left to go of fundraising and donations, please can you tell us what the current tons of tins total Just Giving number is?
2: The total on our Just Giving page is £10,025.
1: £10,025, which is amazing. I mean, absolutely amazing. We are about 500 quid, I think, off of where we ended last year. So we're really, really close.
2: Which was an incredible number last year. And this year, we were like, we're not even going to try and go for it. You know, we're just going to do what we can.
1: Yeah.
2: Set a target for 8,500 because we know that that is going to make a huge difference.
1: Mm-hmm.
2: We understand it's hard for everybody right now. We understand that it is a big ask to ask you to donate and be generous when you might be feeling the pinch at home as well.
1: I don't think there's anybody that is listening to our show right now, doesn't matter how well paid you are or how paycheck to paycheck you are, that isn't feeling the pinch in some way, shape or form. And so it is difficult for us to come on and ask you for help, but 100,000 people wake up with us every week. And if we could even just get 1% of those people that maybe can give us a few quid, a five or a tenner, then we are definitely going to be able to smash last year's number. We're so close now.
2: We're so close.
1: But there is only 3 days left to go.
2: There's only 3 days left to go, and then we're done for 2026. So if you haven't donated yet, maybe you've been thinking about it, but, you know, you've been busy getting the kids ready. Your kids are finishing year six, so you've been focusing on that. I know a lot of nurseries have been having their graduation ceremonies.
1: Yeah.
2: So maybe you've been distracted by that, but now they're off for the summer. Now would be the perfect time to get involved so that we can just see how far we can go this year.
1: Just Giving will strictly close, as will the donations at the KMFM studios, 5 p.m. on Friday. It'll all be gone. You won't be able to find it. You won't be able to give any money. You won't be able to deliver any more tins. Next week will be like our logistics processing week. And then we hit the roads the week after. You can see all of the food banks, all 19 of them. We should probably say now, because we're over the total, we think we're going to be able to help more food banks than we originally set out to do. But this morning, if you can give us £5 and 2 minutes of your time, this is how you can make a difference.
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1: If there are 50, 100, 200 people listening right now that did that, we will do it instantly. 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
7: 7:45, Maidstone, Sutton Road, southbound, the A274 is partially blocked with slow traffic at Lewes Road. Congestion is back to either side. Higham, Gravesend Road, the A226, both directions is closed due to an overturned lorry and recovery work near the Wainscott bypass, so expect delays. The M20, Operation Brock's in place from junction 8 to junction 9. The M25 anti-clockwise, there's delays at the Dartford Tunnel this morning. Detling Hill southbound, that's 10 minutes of queues before the M20 junction 7. And in Eurotunnel, waiting time of up to 45 minutes on the passenger service and up to 30 minutes on the freight service this morning at Folkestone.
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1: We want to say a few thank yous.
0: Mm-hmm, go, roll them up, roll them up.
1: Sarah Rico, thank you so much. Joe, the Verge family, Sue G, Wheels, Sarah, Salah Hardis, Sue Hobbs. Thank you so much. A few anonymous donations in there as well.
0: We've just reached... What did we do? £10,153, I believe.
1: Yeah, and over 400 supporters.
0: Woo! Thank you if you've been part of that this morning. Just Giving is open until Friday night. So please, please, please, please, if you can, get involved with it right now. You'll be hearing all of the difference that your donations have made over the next couple of weeks. Would you do this for a bit of fun? I didn't know you could get arrested for it. I find that a lot, things that I find fun.
1: I also think that being arrested.
0: Bit strong.
1: What's his crime?
0: His crime.
1: Have been creative.
0: I know, it's this guy, he's rocked up to a free-to-enter museum, right?
1: Right, so I also think, you know, another thing of why he shouldn't be arrested, because it was free-to-enter.
0: Yeah. He's got himself a little top and everything, and he's been offering tours of the museum. Now, the only slight issue is he knows nothing about anything that's in the museum.
1: And doesn't work there.
0: No.
1: So he's been impersonating a museum guide and then just making stuff up about the paintings, which I'm not going to lie, feels like an alternative tour that I would love to go on.
0: I almost want to do this. Like, could we not get into Maidstone Museum or something and you just, like, get me a lanyard? We'll do it with their blessing, obviously, and just see if I could pass a tour. All right, I could do it. You know me, I can just make up so much nonsense
1: on the
0: spot.
1: Yeah, but you know absolutely nothing about art.
0: Perfect. Perfect. See this painting here? Yeah?
1: Do you know how they did it?
0: Do you know how they did it? Every single paint stroke was actually designed by removing hair from the artist's wife's head. And they cut it into small pieces, banded it together, and that was the brush he used. Owned it.
1: Yeah.
0: Oh,
1: you've got to have
0: no.
1: the confidence.
0: And that's why it's a bit dodgy around the edges, you see.
1: Okay, actually, maybe we should do this.
0: It'll be good fun. I'm not doing it if I'm going to get arrested for it. I'm not into it now.
1: Maybe if we ask the Turner Contemporary nicely and they know that you're going to be there.
0: I would imagine that no museums in Kent will be lining up for this. None. But yeah, just a heads up, if you are thinking about doing that this summer holiday, not going to work out for you.
1: No.
0: Police the records and everything. Here comes Bruno Mars, 24K Magic, KMFM.

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1: So we're back on the ground. Feels weird to say that. Feels weird to say.
0: Does it feel a bit like a dream to you?
1: Odd. It feels odd. Like I said to you, I couldn't be bothered to cook last night. We'll talk more about the plane in a minute. But
0: more importantly, the kebab that I had last night.
1: Went to the kebab shop and the guy said, you know, how's it going, mate? And I thought, you know, I'm just going to go in. I said, yeah, good. What have you been doing? I said, I flew a plane today. And his face knows. He just was brilliant. I loved it. Loved it. It went really well. It went really well.
0: Yeah. Evidence in number one that we're here.
1: Yes.
0: But we had a good time.
1: We had a really good time. We're going to be able to share a video in a minute, but need to talk you through what happened because so many people were sharing pictures and videos of us in the sky yesterday, so thank you for being involved in it. We'll get to it with another game of Say It coming up next.
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3: Traffic and travel.
1: Roads this morning looking busy in some of the usual places. Kids being off of school, some of the schools being out, we should say. Definitely is making things look a little lighter. Higham's Gravesend Road in both directions still closed due to an overturned lorry. Recovery work ongoing at the Wainscott Bypass. Operation Brock is in force. Maidstone Sutton Road southbound is partially blocked. There's been an accident just at Lewes Road. I expect Detling Hill to be looking a little busy. Hurst Green's A21 slow. Sturries Island Road and Tunbridge Wells London Road on the map for being busy. We've got delays up to about 45 minutes to freight and passengers at Eurotunnel this morning, and roadworks including Sutton at Hones Main Road, Tunbridge Wells Ashurst Road, Hythe Road, the A261 and Maidstone's A26 Tunbridge Road could be slow for you this morning. We're on 01 227 786 106 is the jam line.
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0: At 8 o'clock, here's Lucy Hudson.
15: Most single bus fares in England are going to be capped at £2 from January. It's hoped it'll help ease pressure on those who are struggling and comes as figures show a drop in inflation. It fell from 2.8 to 2.6% last month, meaning prices aren't rising quite as quickly. Sky's Alexandra Rogers says the new Prime Minister's making the cost of living a government priority.
16: Andy Burnham really set out his intention early yesterday in that first meeting of the Cabinet, telling those around the Cabinet table that they had to be a cost of living government, that people should have the sense that help is coming. And he kept using the word hope.
15: A man's been arrested following a stabbing in Walderslade. We're told it happened in Spenlow Drive on Monday night and the victim's in a serious condition in hospital. A 28-year-old remains in custody. A mum says her daughter's missed a whole year of school because of a lack of secondary places on Sheppey. Some families have had to send their children on a 22-mile journey to Faversham, and one of Kent's top education bosses claims as many as 150 pupils could be left with no school place across Swale by September. September next year. Leanne Moore's daughter was due to start in Year 7 last September.
2: I'm not letting her travel on a bus all that way. So to this day, we are still fighting for places for at least 10 children I know of at the eastern end of the island that are still waiting on spaces.
15: She's calling for an urgent meeting to discuss possible solutions. Experts say there's been a worrying increase in young women in their 20s developing type 2 diabetes. Researchers say obesity levels have also risen since the COVID pandemic. And in football, Gillingham have beaten Millwall in a pre-season friendly. They secured a 1-0 victory at Priestfield thanks to a goal from new striker Will Goodwin. Jules' boss Gareth Ainsworth spoke after the match.
17: We enjoyed that. You know, it looked like the work we've done out of possession. We knew that the two games that we planned, Charlton and Millwall, would be out of possession. We'd be without the ball. So that was an ideal time to work without the ball in the couple of weeks building up to that.
15: That's the latest. Next update's at 8:30.
18: 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First it was, I'll do it after this job. Then, after some grouting. After sorting the back of the van. After fish fingers and peas. And then I thought, no, just get it done.
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20: 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Kent weather.
15: It'll be a mix of clouds and sunny spells today with highs of 24 in Tenham, 22 in Herne Bay.
20: 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Kent weather.
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0: Soundtracking Kent's morning with Rob Wills and Nimi Gilded.
1: It's Wednesday. We're all just waiting for the weekend.
2: Fresh from the Kent skies, it's Rob and Nimi. Good morning.
3: From the skies to the studio.
2: That's right.
3: In fact, we flew here this morning.
2: Just kept the plane. They were like, yeah, it's fine, crack on. It went really well yesterday, I think.
3: We have got a review from...
2: From you?
3: From Pilot Stew.
2: From the pilot?
3: From Pilot Stew.
2: Oh, yeah, but I know what you do. You tell people what to say.
3: How well did Rob actually do?
2: Mate, if I don't get 5 stars, I've never tried so hard at anything.
3: Well, we'll find out.
2: He's gonna, you've stitched me up here. I want to talk about the flight as well really quickly.
3: Yeah,
2: we'll do that next after Alex Warren, right?
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0: on me. It's KMFM Breakfast. It's Rob and Noomi.
1: So yesterday morning, we were getting ready to go up in the sky and fly a plane. And we need to just start this morning. First of all, going to try and make this not particularly self-indulgent. Because Mrs. Rob did say to me yesterday, like, what, nobody at home is going to care. And I was like, yeah, all right, fair enough. But yesterday was one of the most incredible days I think I've ever had.
0: Oh.
1: Genuinely. Like, if you've been listening to the show a bit, you'll know Noomi organised for me to fly an actual plane and we headed over to Skytrek at Rochester Airport. Now, before we go on to how it went, from the moment you walk through the door in that place, everybody's brilliant. Gary Stewart, who was our Zoe, Nick, the whole team, obviously they're incredibly professional because flying aeroplanes isn't something that you can fake, but also they were just so welcoming and they just put everybody at ease.
0: Maybe you're just being a little too soon there, because did ask Stuart for a review of your performance.
1: What did he say?
0: Do you want to hear it? Because I recorded him.
2: So, tell us, how did you go?
3: Awful. Absolutely awful.
0: What?
3: You know, it's like death gripping the controls. I had to really fight with him, but I think he enjoyed it.
2: And we didn't crash.
3: We didn't crash and we got back here safely, so it's all good.
2: No, go on, tell us really, how did you do?
3: Okay, jokes aside. No, he did really well. Very well indeed. He was nicely light grip on the controls. Didn't like the banking, but I don't know. He flew very nicely.
1: Oh.
0: Flew very nicely.
1: So here's the bit we never really spoke about on the radio. I am absolutely terrified of heights.
0: Yeah. So when you first said that you wanted to fly a plane, I was a bit surprised.
1: I went to New York and I got to the top of one of the tallest skyscrapers there. I looked out and I fell to the floor. I completely froze. I had to get the emergency lift back down because I just couldn't do it anymore. So as yesterday got closer and closer, I won't lie, that was the anxiety.
0: Yeah.
1: And then we took off.
0: Because there's no emergency lift in the sky.
1: There's no emergency lift. He's just like, please take me down. Just wow.
0: Co-pilot.
1: To bring me down, co-pilot. Within 30 seconds of being up in the air, that fear just went away.
0: We were saying this morning, there was no point yesterday, because I was in the back, and I'm not going to lie, I was a bit nervous yesterday, but I knew that you were nervous, so I was like, well,
1: we
0: can't both be nervous. There was not a single point yesterday where I was scared, you know? I felt so safe the entire time, including when you actually flew the plane.
1: Yeah, because there was a lot of that going on, more than we originally thought was going to happen.
0: Yeah, I really thought that it was going to be like, right, we're up in the sky and Stuart was going to get his level and then he was going to be like, right, Rob, do you want to press that button? And then you'd press a button or like you'd move the controls like a little bit and then it'd be like, congratulations, you've flown a plane. Now I will do everything else. But
1: I flew a plane.
0: You flew quite a lot.
1: I flew a plane. It was totally not what I expected it to be. Like, this sounds really odd, but it's so peaceful up there.
0: It is.
1: Everything.
0: And it's so crazy to see things from up high. Like, we saw Leeds Castle. Leeds Castle looked so small.
1: I know that sounds stupid because, you know, like, you're 2,000 feet up. Everything seems small. The roads didn't seem busy anymore. You couldn't hear any of the chaos because you got your headset on. And for an hour, it just felt like everybody had just pressed pause on the world.
0: Yeah.
1: We flew over Whitstable Harbour, over my old school, over my old house. We flew over my current house where my neighbours had all come outside. Baby May was waving. We saw this child doing star jumps in the middle of the street so we could see. It turns out that was actually Mrs. Rob.
0: But we saw her.
1: We saw her.
0: Flew over KMFM.
1: Yeah, we saw the guys here. It just made me realise how tiny everything is.
0: Yeah.
1: Do you know what I mean? Like, and how sometimes you just need a different perspective of it.
0: Yeah, a bit of perspective.
1: So yeah, we did manage to fly a plane and I went home and I fell asleep because I've never been so mentally exhausted after anything in my life. And I'd include the birth of my child in it. I was absolutely
0: shattered. You were locked in, which was helpful because you were flying a plane. So if you weren't concentrating, I in the back would have been scared.
1: A huge thank you to everybody at Skytrek, Stuart, my co-pilot. The calmest and coolest instructor you could ever hope for. James, my friend, because without him, this would have never started.
0: Yeah,
1: because he's done his pilot license and everything. It was watching him that got me into this little bit of obsession. Everybody came out. Everybody sent in photos and videos. Everybody was listening. It was following along on the app.
0: They must have
1: had a little spike of app downloads yesterday. It's hilarious. But honestly, I'd recommend it. I didn't think I'd be able to do it. And I would be honest with you now in saying that if you hadn't have got that sorted, I would never have booked that for myself.
0: Not in a million years.
1: I just would have been too scared to do it.
0: But it was fantastic. And you can actually buy
1: that
0: these,
1: experience.
0: Yeah. You can buy shorter ones as well if you're like, oh, I don't really want to go up for an hour. I'm not sure if I'd like it. Or if you're buying for someone else, you know, for a big birthday, for an anniversary, they do like a 30-minute Medway
1: estuary. It starts at 150 quid. Like, we're not being paid to say this, by the way. This was purely a gift. Like, we were like, do you want to come and do it?
0: And
1: like,
0: you can buy gift cards as well, so if you wanted to buy something to go towards it. But I think something like that, where it's a you know, we're talking a big special occasion,
1: just such a perfect gift, honestly, such a perfect gift.
0: And you know, we flew over my house as well. Like, I'm gonna have that video on my phone for
1: ever.
0: Yeah.
1: Wild old day.
0: It's just great.
1: Anyway, doing paperwork today. It's going to be a cracker. I'm going to love it. Every minute of today is going to be brilliant. That's the problem. He took me so high.
0: Literally.
1: I'm
0: the highs and the lows.
1: Very much on the ground again, you know.

0: Wait, there's a video as well. Yeah, you're ridiculous.
1: Appreciate is quite a visual thing. So if you want to see Rob fly a plane, KMFM official.
0: You've got, especially if you live in Whitstable, especially live in Rochester, Chatham, they've got all of it in there. Yeah. Oh, well done. That's lush. That's absolutely lush. KMFM official on socials right now. Go and check it out. Morning, guys. Can you say good luck for Thomas Pinkney and all of his friends? It's their last day today before the holidays, going into year six next year at Reculver Church of England Primary School. We actually saw you in a distance in the plane yesterday, guys.
1: Wow.
0: We saw you there. Rebecca and Mark, thank you so much for your text message. Right, should we get on with the normal stuff now?
1: Yes.
0: Right, we have got £1,000 up for grabs.
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1: Let's play Say It. It's our word describing game and your chance to win £1,000.
0: Remember, you've got to get yourself to the top of the leaderboard by choosing one of us to do the word describing for you. You get 60 seconds to get through as many words as possible. The biggest score of the month wins the cash.
1: At the moment, we've got one person there with a score of 10, Georgia Chambers in Dartford. Now, we've been so close.
0: Really close.
1: Eight yesterday. We've been getting nines. Yeah. We've been in touching distance.
0: I've been really close. So it's obviously doable, right? And as we said yesterday, that because a lot of people are out of their usual routine, it might be the time to try and get on and play if you've never done it before.
1: Yeah. The number you need to get ready to dial is 01-227-786-106.
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3: Traffic and travel.
7: The roads this morning, expect things to be really quite slow in and around Higham. The A226 Gravesend Road is overturned lorry that happened about 2 o'clock this morning. The recovery work is still ongoing near Telegraph Hill. Speed restrictions are in place for Operation Brock. The M25 Dartford Tunnels is now queuing back a bit. Usual slow stuff around the A249 Detling Hill, Stockbreeze A249 because the roadworks heading towards Sittingbourne are backing up quite a bit. Canterbury seems to be the slowest place to be right now. We're on 01 227 786 106. That's the jam line. Call it hands free if you can update us.
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2: Let's play Say It for a Wednesday. On to play today, Kelly Catton in Sissinghurst. Kelly, when you play like a long before, what score do you usually get?
3: Oh, I actually do really well. It's when I get through, I do terrible. So sometimes I beat the people and I'm like, yes.
2: But it's sometimes the pressure.
4: All right, well, look, take a deep breath. There's no one listening. 100 or 1,000 people. But no one's judging you much. Does that help at all?
3: No, not really, because I can imagine my work for listening. And I'm like, oh, no.
4: Right, Kelly, come on. It's £1,000 up for grabs. All you need to do is pick your teammate. Do you want me, Rob?
2: Or do you want me, Noomi?
3: Noomi, please.
2: Okay.
4: 60-second time is ready, ladies. Nooms, I'll do the adjudication. Kelly, fast as you can. Pass if you're not sure. Let's go.
2: It's a town on the coast with the White Cliffs.
3: Dover.
2: Yes. You have these on your grass to, like, spray water.
3: Sprinkler.
2: Yes, Rob flew this yesterday.
3: Plane.
2: Yes, it's the Disney movie with the genie and the lamp.
3: Aladdin.
2: Yes, you use this to then make bread. It's a ball of...
3: dough.
2: Yes, you sit on one of these in like a green public space.
3: Bench.
2: Yeah, but you'll be in a certain place when you're sat on one. So it's like a full name for... Yeah. Put those together.
3: Bin.
2: Yes. If you've got like loads of people dancing through the street and they're like in a procession, what that might that be? You'd have them at Disney.
3: Parade.
2: Yes. Like a horse, Eeyore makes a noise.
3: Oh, elephant.
2: No, it's like a horse.
3: Oh, a unicorn.
2: No.
3: Oh, no.
4: Donkey. What's the word we were after?
2: I should have done Shrek's best
4: no,
2: friend or something.
4: No.
2: Oh.
4: No.
3: I thought
2: Eeyore's
3: an elephant.
2: No, Eeyore's a donkey.
3: Is he?
4: I don't know.
2: Is he?
4: I think. Are we learning together now? I'll let you just have a quick Google of that, Nooms.
2: No, he is a donkey.
4: He is a donkey.
2: Although I suppose he is grey, so he does look a bit elephant-like.
4: Kelly.
3: I was confused.
4: Dover, Sprinkler, Plane, Aladdin, Doe, Park, Bench and Parade. Get you 1, 2, 3, 4, 5, 6, 7 points. Not donkey. But we're only 3 away. Very good go, but not quite enough.
3: I did better last time. I only got 3 last time.
4: Well, try again another time.

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1: We want to say a huge shout out to the Firley Park students. Good luck on your last day. And also shout out to Ethan for all the year sixes at Twiddle Primary School on their last day today as well.
0: Nice. Keep those coming in throughout the show this week, and we'll try our best to squeeze as many in as possible. Right, coming up, we've got something really cool that you need to be involved in, something that you could be winning. We'll do that with Ollie Mers and Sienna Spyro next.
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2: Most single bus fares in England are going to be capped at £2 from January. It's hoped it'll help ease pressure on those who are struggling, and comes as figures show a drop in inflation. It fell from 2.8 to 2.6% last month, meaning prices aren't rising quite as quickly. A man's been arrested following a stabbing in Walderslade. The victim's in a serious condition in hospital following the attack in Spenlow Drive on Monday night. Work's continuing to recover a lorry that's overturned on a road near Gravesend. The A226 is partially blocked between Higham and the Wainscott bypass. And Harry Styles has cancelled a concert in Sao Paulo due to tour illness. Organisers say Friday's show will go ahead as planned. That's the latest. Next updates at 9.
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4: Kent weather.
2: Will be a mix of cloud and sunny spells today with highs of 24 in Mepham, 22 in Dover.
3: 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Kent's weather.
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2: Have you entered this yet? If you haven't, you must get on this because Monday we're going to start calling people back.
3: Yes, we need you, and I'm speaking to you if you're a child under the age of 15, to get creative for us and write a funny limerick to win a mega prize.
2: So this is what we need you to do. If you're under the age of 15, listen up. If you've got kids under the age of 15, then tell them about this when they wake up. This is how it works. The Irish Ferries Limericks for Kid competition. It's a national competition, but they've come directly to us to give Kent families the chance to win a £200 voucher for a crossing to France this summer.
3: All you have to do is write a five-line limerick. So it's a poem. The first two and the last lines rhyme, and then the third and the fourth line rhyme as well. You can write it about a holiday. The theme is a very good holiday.
2: Yes.
3: The limerick has to contain Irish Ferries.
2: It
3: but that's
2: does.
3: It. That's all it has to be about. A very good holiday, contain Irish Ferries, be a five-line limerick. The more creative, the better, but just have a go. Have fun.
2: We're going to pick our favourites, call you back next week and be giving away those £200 Irish Ferries travel vouchers every single morning.
3: Yeah, so that is five families winning next week. So you've got loads of chances to win.
2: Get on to the website now, kmfm.co.uk. Think about where you might be going now if you do win. They sail up to 10 times per day from Dover to Calais. You'll have plenty of opportunities to take that summer adventure somewhere special this August. kmfm.co.uk is where you need to be going.
3: And you can find all the details, submit your limerick there, and you could be winning next week.
2: Good luck. Get doing it today, though. We're going to be starting making those calls from Monday, and there'll be chances to win all next week. Calvin Harris will do Walk the Moon. And Zara Larsson next.
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5: 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Here to update you on the week ahead. Today, there'll be unexpected adventures moving in from the east, with high chances of bumping into friends and conversations that go on longer than planned. Later this week, expect a refreshing iced coffee, made for picnics with picky bits and nowhere to be until six. Because whatever the weather, with a Costa iced coffee made with heart in hand, the summer moments we love last. Costa iced coffee, made for summer.
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3: 8:45, Higham, Gravesend Road, both directions, partially blocked with slow traffic due to an overturned lorry and recovery work near Telegraph Hill. On the M20 coastbound, you've got Operation Brock from Junction 8 to Junction 9. The M25 anti-clockwise, 15 minutes of delays at the Dartford Tunnels. Stotbury Valley, northbound, there's down to one lane because of roadworks as you head towards Citybourne. So there's queues after Bimbury Lane. On Detling Hill, the A249 south. Southbound, it's slow, 10 minutes of traffic before the M20 Junction 7. Hurst Green this morning, roadworks on the A21 causing queues in both directions between Cooper's Corner and Ticehurst Road. And Eurotunnel, there's a waiting time of up to 30 minutes on the freight service and the passenger service at Folkestone.
1: 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Kent's Traffic and Travel.
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1: It's coming up to 9 o'clock, which means only one thing, the morning motivational mix on the way.
0: We also need to talk about, it's a very plain focused show today, because obviously we did the flight yesterday, but we need to tell you a story about a Spanish pilot.
1: It's brave.
0: Blooming brilliant prank.
1: Really good prank.
0: We'll do it after 9 o'clock.
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0: All right, roads this morning. Expect things still to be a little bit busy in and around the Wainscott Bypass, High MA226 Gravesend Road area. It's because of the overturned lorry. It happened like 2 o'clock this morning. They're still kind of sorting out the recovery work near Telegraph Hill. Operation Brock is in force. Tunbridge Wells, London Road, Stockbury Valley's A249 looking a little bit busy. That one's because of roadworks, to be fair. And Hurst Green's A21, the same deal, both directions slow at Ticehurst Road because of roadworks there as well. Nearly an hour delay to passengers at Eurotunnel this morning, half an hour to freight, and Southeastern between Victoria and Ashford International, they're running reduced service due to engineering work.
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1: At 9 o'clock, here's Lucy Hudson.
11: Single bus fares in England are going to be capped at £2 from next year, as Andy Burnham promises to lead a cost-of-living government. It's estimated to cost over £500 million, most of which will come from a reallocation of funds for international climate finance. Critics are questioning the maths. Here's Transport Secretary Heidi Alexander.
12: So this is quite standard to have loans for international climate finance. The detail will need to be worked out. We wanted to make the announcement today. It's a really big priority.
11: It comes as figures show inflation eased last month to 2.6%. That's down from 2.8% in May. It's been driven by lower fuel prices and a drop in the rate of rising food costs. Concerns have been raised about a lack of school places in Swale amid claims 150 pupils could be left with nowhere to go next September. That's come from Kent's Assistant Director of Education. Families on Sheppey are among those struggling to get their children children into secondary school, with some having to travel 22 miles to Faversham every day. Leanne Moore lives in Walden Bay and says she's unable to make the journey with her 12-year-old daughter.
13: All I have had is emails from KCC's child message and education team saying, if you don't send her to Faversham, we're going to start sending you fines, basically, for her being out of education.
11: She's now missed a whole year of school. Leanne's calling for an urgent meeting to resolve the shortage of places. A Kent businessman is going to run against Nigel Farage and Count Binface in the Clacton by-election. James Ransley from Ashford is representing the Consensus Party. He's among 34 candidates in total, bidding to win the vote on August 13th.
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11: Tennis, and Kent's Emma Raducanu has been given a spot in the main draw for the US Open. Arthur Ferry will also feature for the first time in his career after getting to the Wimbledon semi-finals as a wild card. Fellow Brit Jack Draper will have to go through qualifying after he missed out. That's the latest. Next updates at 10.
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2: Kent weather.
11: There's a mix of clouds and sunny spells today with highs of 24 in Leybourne, 22 in Margate.
10: 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Kent's weather.
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3: Wow.
2: A great day for the community. There's going to be a parachute display, a flying display, static aircraft, food, drink, live entertainment, and all are, well, 25% of net proceeds being donated to Kent, Surrey and Sussex Air Ambulance as well. So all for a great cause.
3: Anybody knows anything about that charity will know that that is one of the most important charities in the county. So yeah, if you can be there, go and say hi to them this weekend. Very plane-focused show today.
2: Yeah, we got more plane chat next.
3: After we've flown to Texas with Ella Langley.
2: Get out.
3: All right. 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

0: still not boring me. I could do that for the rest of my days, and I'd be very happy. I would be very happy.
1: This is it's a brave prank to play.
0: Imagine this: you're a pilot, Spanish pilot. You're on a plane with lots of Argentinians.
1: They've obviously got no access to the internet because they're on a plane.
0: We found out yesterday when you're in the sky, there's nothing going on.
1: So he told them that they'd won the World Cup. But the problem, I'd be too scared to do this because when do you tell them that they haven't?
0: You don't. You're the pilot. You get off last. Do you know what I mean? And you go through
1: And you're locked into the cockpit.
0: The
1: they can't get you.
0: It's the best place to pull that prank. And then you go through a different security line anyway. And you're surrounded by your air hostesses, like some kind of security wall. It's the perfect prank. It's the perfect prank. I love it. That's why I want to become a pilot. So once every 4 years, I can do an horrible prank on people. It's like my April Fool's Day in the sky. I like it.
1: You're going to have to move it around there. You can't just do it on April Fool's, otherwise people catch on to
0: this
1: you.
0: This is true. This is true. But I could do it with everything. I could do it with tennis. I could do it with rugby. Do you know what I mean?
1: Yeah.
0: Every sport, that'll become my thing.
1: Spoilers for TV shows. Can you imagine? You're in the sky during
0: Ladies and gentlemen, just to let you know, Alan Carr has just won The Traitors. Hope you don't mind me sharing. We're quite good, no?
1: Yeah, man.
0: Love that. Right, travel news is coming up in a bit. Harry Styles and Taylor ready to play.
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0: Right, Gravesend Road, the Higham A226 both directions is partially blocked. It's an overturned lorry and recovery work ongoing near Telegraph Hill. Expect the M20 Operation Brock also to be in place, so speed restrictions there too. We've also got an issue coastbound just before Junction 8 because of an accident, so expected to be really slow through there. Dartford Tunnels, 15-minute delays this morning. Tunbridge Wells, London Road, Hurst Greens, A21 both directions, and Stockbreak Valley, busiest places to be on the A249 this morning. We're on 01 227 786 106. Call the jam line hands-free if you can update us.
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0: Tay Tay with Opalai on KMFM. It's Rob and Noomi. Thanks for having us on for Wednesday, halfway through the week now.
1: I have found the potentially most confused but also most adorable dog.
0: Go on.
1: It's a golden retriever. She's called Lucy.
0: Yeah.
1: She's gone viral.
0: Because?
1: Because she moos instead of barks.
0: There are cows there too, right?
1: There are cows there too.
0: Okay,
1: yeah,
0: I didn't think this is like a herd of cows.
1: And she moves and it sounds like there's five of them. No. So when she, you know, when she's out on a walk, if she sees a group of cows, she will moo at them and then we'll move back.
0: You know how badly I would love a retriever or a Labrador, and that's just another excuse to have one. I'd love one that would just moo at cows as we wandered the fields. I can see your brain whirring. Just stop.
1: I'm trying to. Well, it's your 40th this year. Yeah, like, need to somehow get a present better than a flight.
0: That would be a divorce, Names, if you did that for me. I'm

0: Coming Bandit, Jess Glynn, Rather Be on KMFM Breakfast.
1: So it's so weird. Yesterday I was like really excited to get off the show and then go and do the plane thing. Today I'm like paperwork and emails and I'm like, what a come down.
0: I know.
1: What a come down.
0: Literally a come down because we came down from the sky.
1: If you missed the show yesterday and you want to catch up on exactly what happened at Skytrek Flying School in Rochester, the video is now live on socials.
0: Yeah, KMFM official. See Rob and I take to the sky and Rob flew the plane.
1: Ingrid said, I don't know who to congratulate first, Rob for flying or Numi for getting in the back, but well done, both of you. Yeah, I was surprised you got in the back, really.
0: Well, I was surprised that I could get in the back.
1: Because of your foot.
0: Brief moment where I was like, yes, I am getting in the plane. If I can actually get in the plane, if I can't get in the plane, Becca's getting in the plane. I think we tried to get... I couldn't get in on one side because I couldn't, like...
1: Maneuver yourself.
0: Maneuver myself in.
1: It's quite tight.
0: It is quite tight. If you imagine, like, a two-door car, you know, where you've got two doors and then the folded... Yeah. It's a bit like that, except that it's got wings and it goes 3,000 feet in the air.
1: Mm. It was amazing.
0: It was amazing.
1: It was so good. If you get like literally 10 seconds today, go and watch a bit of the video. You'll see it. We flew over Whitstable. You see Whitstable Harbour. Mm. You see Rochester. You see Leeds Castle. We flew over Maidstone, Chatham. Like, it's weird seeing it from the sky because one of the things that I took away from yesterday was I always just think how busy Kent is.
0: Yeah.
1: And when you're up there, yeah, obviously there are pockets of like houses and stuff, but so much space filled and filled and filled. Yeah,
0: and then also flying over the coast and all the islands and everything as well.
1: Yeah, the seals. We saw seals.
0: I did not get good footage of the seals. I will not be getting employed by National Geographic anytime soon. But we did see them, and it was amazing. So, if this is something that you thought, you know, oh, actually, that sounds so cool. You can actually buy these experiences, or you can buy gift cards. So if you've got someone who's got like a big birthday coming up, maybe an anniversary, go to the Skytrek website, have a look. They've got loads of options. They've got like hour-long lessons, or they've got half an hour experiences. Yeah. They have got some experiences where you can take a person. So you could be like us, where Rob's flying and someone's in the back.
1: Uh-huh.
0: It could be an amazing gift for someone.
1: It's just so different. Like I said to you earlier, I would never have booked it for myself because I'd have been too chicken to do it. But like, because you kind of forced me into doing it, I was like, this is cool.
0: And do you know what's really cool is at the end, they presented Rob with a certificate.
1: Yeah, it's in my car. I should have brought it in.
0: And also, that hour, if you decided to become a pilot and get your license, that hour counts towards it. Rob's training. So if you know someone who is kind of interested and wants to start with this, and then that could go towards it.
1: You need to go and check them out. We've added a link in the social, so if you go to KMFM official, you'll see the video, you'll see a link there. But it was a pretty amazing day. Thank you so much for organising it.
0: You're so welcome. I want to say again, thank you to Becca, who, you know, was the mastermind behind it. I did completely outsource that last year. And then I got to go in the plane. So
1: I'll take back my thanks. Thank you to Becca. You knew we did absolutely nothing. Also, thanks to Stuart.
0: I had the idea.
1: To Nick, Gary, Zoe, the team at Skytrek as well. If you do one thing today, go and watch that video. Socials at KMFM Official. Stay there for the latest on the roads next.
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0: 9:47, the M20 coastbound partially blocked with slow traffic due to an accident before Junction 8. You then also obviously got Operation Brock in place from Junction 8 to Junction 9, so expect delays there this morning. Higham, Gravesend Road, both directions, the A226 is partially blocked with slow traffic due to an overturned lorry and recovery work near Telegraph Hill. Elsewhere, the M25 anti-clockwise, 15 minutes of delays at the Dartford Tunnel. Stockbury Valley, the A249 northbound, the roadworks there causing queues after Bimbury Lane. You're down to one lane as you head towards Sittingbourne. Hurst Green, the A21, roadworks there causing queues in both directions between Cooper's Corner and Ticehurst Road. And on Eurotunnel, waiting time of up to 50 minutes on the passenger service at Folkestone.
15: 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Kent's traffic and travel.
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0: it's official. You've only got 2 more hours to go, and then you're on a downhill to the weekend. So come on, we can do this together. We're nearly there. We're nearly there.
1: So close.
0: So close. All right, we're getting out of here. Next up, pop anthems, a whole hour of some old school tunes from the 90s and noughties. We take that Cheryl and Mariah Carey featuring.
1: And Andy Walker's on the way to soundtrack your workday from 11.
0: Right, we'll get latest on the roads for your traveller news for Kent next.
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6: Traffic and travel.
7: Just before 10 o'clock, Higham Gravesend Road in both directions is still partially blocked. There's no return lorry and recovery work just near Telegraph Hill. Expect Operation Brock still to be in force at Stockbury Valley, the A249, heading from Maidstone towards Sittingbourne, down to one lane on that last part. It's because of roadworks that are ongoing. Expect things still be a little bit busy off at Junction 3 of the M2 and Canterbury and Sevenoaks. Slowest places to be at the moment, just sheer volume of traffic. Full list of all those roadworks that could be adding time to your journey are on the KMFM app. You can download it for free in your app store.
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8: At 10 o'clock, here's Lucy Hudson.
9: Most single bus fares in England will be capped at £2 from January through to the end of 2027. We're told most of the £450 million funding will come from reallocating international climate grants to loans. Andy Burnham's making the cost of living his new government's priority. Alfie Sterling from the Joseph Rowntree Foundation says research they've done shows why it's important.
10: We now have record numbers of families going without essential items. That's 7.4 million households in this country who either are skipping meals, not eating enough, not wearing the right clothes, not able to put the heating on. And that's the highest it's been since the middle of 2022.
9: There is some good news as inflation's dropped to a 15-month low. The rate at which prices are rising stood at 2.6% in June. A Kent mum's fighting to improve secondary school provision on Sheppey as her daughters missed out on a whole year of education. Some families on the east of the island are having to send their children all the way to Faversham, and there's a warning the Swale area will be 150 places short by September next year. Leanne Moore says two schools on Sheppey isn't enough.
11: If you're in within 2 mile radius of both schools, you're fine, but you know, at the eastern end of the island, we're 7 miles away from both schools at the best of times, and you're pushed back and back and back on the waiting list for anyone who moves into the area.
9: She's calling for an urgent meeting with councillors and academy bosses. A lorry driver's been treated by paramedics after his vehicle overturned near Gravesend. It happened on the A226 near Higham in the early hours of this morning. The road's still partially blocked in both directions for recovery work. And in football, it was a great result for Gillingham last night in their pre-season friendly against Millwall. They beat the Championship side 1-0 thanks to a goal from new signing Will Goodwin. Jules' boss Gareth Ainsworth is pleased.
12: The boys have got together and nailed some of the structures that I wanted, you know, which is great. But it's pre-season, you know, so the results don't mean anything. It's nice. It's a positive feeling.
9: He says he's still hoping to add a couple of new players to the squad before starting their League Two campaign. That's the latest. Next update at 11.
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14: 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Someone's on a wind-up. I can't be real.
13: 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Play Powerball by 11:55 p.m. this Wednesday on the National Lottery app. The jackpot's paid over 30 years, so it doesn't fry your brain. 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
6: Kent weather.
9: There's a mix of cloud and sunny spells today with highs of 24 in Ashford, 22 in Rakova.
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1: With Perry's Vauxhall Canterbury. Pre-registered Corsa Yes from just £16,995.
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1: Traffic and travel.
5: Sturry's Island Road at Sturry Hill towards the city centre is slow, as is the A26 London Road and St John's Road heading towards Tunbridge Wells. The A249 northbound queuing just after the showground, that's Sittingbourne bound due to roadworks. And no change on the M20. Operation Brock continues. That means speed restrictions and a contraflow between Junction 8 at Leeds Castle and Junction 9 Ashford.
0: 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Kent's Traffic and Travel.
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5: At 11 o'clock, Lucy Hudson.
6: Andy Burnham's bringing back the £2 cap on most single bus fares in England. It'll come into force in January as part of efforts to tackle the cost of living. The new Prime Minister's described it as a top priority, as research shows more families than ever are struggling. There has been a slight easing of price rises, according to figures out this morning. Inflation fell to 2.6% in June. Here's Sky's business correspondent Paul Kelso.
7: Two biggest drivers of that, number one, has been fuel prices. Another factor dragging down inflation from the British Retail Consortium, not the Office of National Statistics, but again, shows food prices were indeed on the decline May into June.
6: Rising energy prices are expected to push inflation higher over the rest of the year. KMFM's been told as many as 150 children in Swale could be left without a secondary school place by September next year. Kent's Assistant Director of Education has made the admission at a meeting of councillors and residents on Sheppey. It comes after more than 50 families on the island were told last year their children would have to travel more than 20 miles to Faversham. Leanne Moore's daughter has missed the whole of Year 7.
8: So far, nothing is being done. They're in talks with the academies to try to get them to increase their size. But if they turn around and say no, there's 150 children that aren't going to get school places.
6: A care home in Deal has been shut down following two damning inspections. Milestone House was rated inadequate by the Care Quality Commission, who found several breaches of regulation. Residents have now been moved out of the site. And in football, the Gillingham manager says he's pleased with what he saw in last night's pre-season friendly against Millwall. They beat the Championship side 1-0 in front of fans at Priestfield. Boss Gareth Ainsworth spoke after the match.
9: Some really positive signs from a lot of people. I thought the work rate from all the boys, you know, the ones who started the game, the ones who finished the game, was really good. It's something I'm asking for this season.
6: It's now just 3.5 weeks until their first League Two game. That's the latest. Next updates at 12.
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1: 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Kent weather.
6: We've got a mix of clouds and sunny spells today with highs of 24 in Westerham, 22 in Deal.
1: 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Kent weather.
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Just before Coldplay signed their first record deal back in the day, they recorded an unofficial James Bond theme song, The World Is Not Enough. Someone's found the demo tape and it's going to auction. Dua Lipa's husband, Callum Turner, still the favourite to play the next Bond, who was 31 years old when the last movie came out. He's now 36. That's how long we've been waiting to find out the news. Right, this is KMFM.

0: Fender and Olivia Dean, Rein Me In at KMFM. For Ralph in Gravesend, who is 10 today. Happy birthday, Ralph. Just been for a Toby Carvery breakfast and looking forward to a Ninja Warrior birthday party on Saturday. That sounds incredible. Hey, if you want to join in the show today, you are most welcome. Are you celebrating as well? Or are you holding the fort at work whilst your work colleagues are sunning themselves abroad somewhere? Let me know. Here's my WhatsApp number. I always love reading your texts. 01227 786 106. It's always free on WhatsApp. Miles Smith and Shawn Mendes on the way.
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AMFM with Olivia Rodrigo and Rob Wills back on the ground in this studio this morning for KMFM Breakfast after his flight yesterday. Yes, he actually flew the plane. There was no AI, no green screen. You can watch back the evidence. The video is on our socials right now. Instagram, Facebook, KMFM Official. Slightly disappointed, though, he didn't wear his pilot's hat. I think that was because he's so tall, there wasn't any headroom in the plane. We'll let him off. And the guys are back in the morning. KMFM Breakfast, Rob and Numi from 6:30. Stay the night.

0: summer soundtrack, Waterfalls from TLC. And if you love your fast cars, also live music, then be listening to this show on Friday. I have passes to Fuel Fest at Manston Airport, which is happening this Saturday. It is a massive day of drift shows, drag racing, famous movie cars, there's competitions, there's so much going on. Imagine Fast and Furious, but in Kent. Be listening from 11 a.m. Friday morning to win your way in. Right, Bruno Mars is back at Wembley Stadium tonight. I'm playing him next.
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Dracula, Tame Impala at KMFM, and it's taken a couple of days, but the job offers are coming in now for Wayne Rooney following his very honest review of the World Cup halftime show. Someone has suggested he should commentate on Eurovision. He so should do that. Perhaps a presenter on the Antiques Roadshow. That's just tat. Thanks, Wayne. Right, this is KMFM, soundtracking your workday with Post Malone.

0: FM playing you the best summer songs, and Heatwave 4 is coming. Have you noticed all of a sudden we found 24 degrees a little bit chilly in comparison to the 400 degrees we're going to brace ourselves for in the next couple of weeks? Right, tunes on the way from the king of the summer bangers, Calvin Harris, Blessings, and Tom Grennan's Little Bit of Love.
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0: Traffic and travel.
5: A249 Detling Hill queuing towards Sittingbourne due to roadworks just after the showgrounds. Maidstone's Tunbridge Road as roadworks near McDonald's do expect delays. Rochester's A2 Corporation Street, both directions, same things happening there outside the railway station. And Eurotunnel Folkestone, waiting time just over an hour for passengers.
4: 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Kent's Traffic and Travel.
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5: At 12 o'clock, Lucy Hudson.
6: Andy Burnham says a £2 cap on most bus fares in England will put more money in people's pockets. It's due to come into force in January, but there are concerns about how it'll be paid for. The new Prime Minister's been asked if he'll need to increase borrowing or raise taxes.
7: This week, the three policies I've announced are all fully funded, and that's the way I will go. And people will say, well, how? I've reprioritised. The public's priority is reducing cost of living pressures, and that's what I'm doing.
6: It comes as figures show inflation dropped to 2.6% last month. A man who sexually assaulted a woman after offering her cannabis at his home in Lydd has been jailed. Stephen Johnson trapped the victim in his room and attacked her in June 2023. The 52-year-old from Manor Road's been locked up for 8 years. A mum says her daughter's missed a whole year of school because of a lack of secondary places on Sheppey. Leanne Moore's unable to drive from the east of the island to Faversham each day to get her to class. She's concerned about the impact it's having.
8: What she's missing education-wise, what are we doing for her future? I do what I can with her, but I'm not a qualified teacher. I don't know all what they need to know for Year 7.
6: Kent's Assistant Director of Education claims as many as 150 pupils could be left with no school place across Swale by September next year. A new photo's been released of Prince George to mark his 13th birthday. He's pictured in a white shirt and black blazer at Kensington Palace. And in football, the Gillingham manager says they will have learned a lot from their pre-season friendly against Millwall. The Gills beat the Championship side 1-0 at Priestfield. Gareth Ainsworth has praised his squad.
9: I'm hoping that the players learn about each other and learn that when they all run and we all work so hard like they did tonight, they're going to get results. I know what I've signed, I know what I've got in the building, and it's nice when it comes together.
6: More than 3,600 fans were there to watch, with around half of them from Millwall. That's the latest. Next updates at 1.
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0: Kent weather.
6: There's a mix of cloud and sunny spells today, with highs of 24 in Dartford, 22 in Sandgate.
4: 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Kent weather.
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5: Lots and lots of tunes squeezing in. 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
0: Kent's biggest hits all day long.

Little Mix at KMFM, which I'll play for everyone getting ready for Maidstone River Festival this Saturday. Lots of people putting together makeshift boats, hoping that they will float on the river. It's always a big event, big firework display at the end of the evening as well. And hey to the team putting together Cheese Fest in Deal this weekend, which I am told is not a festival full of cheese, but it should be.

0: at KMFM, and Prince George is now officially a teenager. Do you think he'll start rebelling like Harry Enfield's Kevin the Teenager did? I'd love to see George out and about in public wearing a baseball cap backwards. Today, no doubt he'll be spending the day playing Fortnite online with his mates, because that is the teenage dream, isn't it? 01227 786 106. You can text me via WhatsApp on that number. 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Even send me a voice note. They're always great to receive. 01227 786 106 on WhatsApp. Right, Alex Warren on the way, and a pop anthem from Five.
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Ordinary from the brilliant Alex Warren at KMFM. I'm Andy. The summer holidays very much in full swing now, although I think it's still too early for the kids to have said the words, I'm bored, yet. I mean, it might still be coming, but if yours have lots and lots of energy, I've just been reading about the inflatable course at Blue Water called The Beast. It has 40 hurdles. I think that should wear them out.

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0: And there's lots to talk today about cheaper travel, and during the summer break, you just want to get to your destination as quickly as you can possibly get there, which is why the Thanet Open Topper is back, which is running daily from now right the way through to August 31st, which is a great way to explore the Kent coast without the hassle of driving. 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

the exceptional Olivia Dean at KMFM. If you have an iPhone, there are some new emojis coming soon. A cucumber, a meteor, a lighthouse, and also left and right thumbs, which you can send to BMW drivers who don't indicate. That's just a joke. Just a joke. The new emojis come out next year. Well,

0: Pitbull a couple of weekends ago. She was there on stage with him at Hyde Park. Hey, look, if you are looking for something to fill the void now the World Cup's finished, I have just the thing for you. After 1 o'clock, you're going to think I'm making this up, and I'm not. First, I'm going to play you Zara Larsson and Midnight Sun at KMFM.
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4: A249, Detling Hill at the top. There's an accident in the roadworks. It's just after the Kent Showground. Nothing's moving at the moment whilst they deal with that. We'll keep you fully up to date. M25 anti-clockwise, queues of around 15 minutes towards the Dartford Tunnels, and Kilndown's A21 is queuing in both directions between Kilndown Road and the Scotney Castle roundabout due to roadworks.
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4: At 1 o'clock, Nicola Everett.
6: Prime Minister's appeared to indicate he could review the early prisoner release scheme. It's after the family of PC Andrew Harper raised concerns two of his three killers could be freed early under the system to ease jail overcrowding. The officer died on duty in Berkshire in 2019. This is what Andy Burnham's had to say.
7: I feel for the family it's an appalling crime. The main perpetrator will not be subject to any early release.
6: A Kent football fan's been banned from attending matches for 3 years after threatening rival supporters with a knife. Lewis Campbell-Williams was arrested at Reading Stadium in April after brandishing the blade towards Cardiff City supporters. The 21-year-old from Brasted High Street near Sevenoaks has also been ordered to do 180 hours of unpaid work. A £2 cap on most bus fares is going to be reintroduced across England from next year. We're told most of the funding will come from turning international climate grants into loans. Now, buskers in Canterbury have criticised plans to introduce fines for anyone who plays their music too loudly. The local council say they've had an increase in complaints about amps being used by performers. Christian regularly plays his guitar in the city centre.
8: It's real music made by real people, and the fact that the council can just say, right, we're going to make it so that we can just go to you, fine you for being too loud, and just bring you down.
6: A consultation's underway, and an aerospace company is hoping to set up a factory in Kent to build a rival to Elon Musk's Starlink satellite system. Avialto has earmarked land at Lyd Airport and say the operation would create 50 high-skilled jobs.
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6: Football, and the Gillingham manager's told us he's still looking to add a couple more players to the squad.
9: Left back, he's obviously target we're looking at. I think we'll probably need one more attacking player, I think, with some pace, and then I'll pretty much be done. You know, I'm quite happy with what I've got.
6: Gareth Ainsworth was speaking after last night's pre-season friendly against Millwall at Priestfield. The Jills ran out 1-0 winners. That's the latest. Next updates at 2.
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5: Kent weather.
6: Mix of cloud and sunny spells for the rest of this afternoon. Highs up to 24 in Rainham, 22 in Lyd.
3: 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Kent weather.
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4: It's 1 o'clock. Is your lunch part of the cool list today? There is a way to find out. More on that to come. First, Zara Larsson.
3: Kent's biggest hits.

Wednesday lunchtime. This is Andy Walker. What have you got for lunch today, by the way? Supermarket meal deals are huge this summer. It's thanks to people posting their reviews on TikTok. People are swearing by Co-op falafel wrap and watermelon snack. Personally, I'm a big fan of the Tesco triple cheese and a packet of beef flavour Monster Munch. Totally underrated.

0: back at Wembley tonight, performing this and about 1,000 other songs. The show's 2 hours and 15 minutes. It's the incredible Bruno Mars and Grenade at KMFM. And now that the World Cup is over, there's lots of people looking for things to do. The Commonwealth Games start tomorrow, and the XL World Championships are starting later in the year as well. This is where spreadsheet experts come together to compete head-to-head, which sounds so dull, isn't it? Although, very handy to know someone who's good at spreadsheets because, I mean, we try to avoid them, but there's at least twice a year there's opportunities where we do need to use them for our work day. I know we try to stay away from them. Sometimes we have to use them. There's someone online today who's put together their favourite Taylor Swift songs using an Excel spreadsheet. I won't put you through the pain. I will instead, though, play you one of her biggest hits and the Backstreet Boys on the way as well.
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If you Google Toy Story 5 right now, watch what happens. So cool. Also, if you click the arcade grabber at the bottom a couple of times, you can play the game again and again. Hey, look, I'm happy to help you waste 5 minutes at work right now. I never

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0: been there. Backstreet Boys, and it's KMFM with Andy Walker. And I always love the opportunity to play a song for you on this show, and also just drop in and say hi, especially during the summer break. What are you doing with the kids right now? 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

It's KMFM, and this is Andy Walker. There's lots going on behind the scenes today that you're not seeing, all in a great cause for our food bank appeal called Tons of Tins. 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Francis, Graham and Jackie all donating over the last hour or so, making a difference, helping to feed families in Kent. It's so greatly appreciated. Nelly Furtado, here's Say It Right.

0: Keala Settle, but you knew that. And this is me at KMFM, and the 2 o'clock reunion is on the way next, which is about reuniting some of the biggest, most unforgettable songs all together for 20 minutes to give you a much needed afternoon boost. And we'll start with
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3: The A249 Detling Hill towards Sittingbourne. Very long delays following two separate accidents. The M20 London bound, there are long delays. They are doing a rolling roadblock to help a broken down vehicle between Junction 9 and Junction 8. It's in the contraflow of all places. And the M25 anti-clockwise queues of around 15 minutes towards the Dartford Tunnels.
2: 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Kent's Traffic and Travel.
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3: At 2 o'clock, Nicola Everett.
4: The Prime Minister has announced a review of an early release scheme for prisoners after concerns the killers of a police officer could be eligible. Two of those convicted over the death of PC Andrew Harper in Berkshire could be freed once they're halfway through their sentences. His mother's called it an insult. Andy Burnham insists the main perpetrator won't get out early.
5: Others involved have potentially been identified, but I've spoken to the new Justice Secretary. We will review the policy together and make further statements in due course.
4: The former boss of Southern Water has been charged with conspiracy to defraud over water quality tests. Matthew Wright's accused of being involved in a plan to manipulate test results and avoid millions of pounds in penalties. The allegations against him and three others have been made by the Environment Agency and regulator Ofwat. The case is set to be heard at Medway Magistrates. A sex offender from Ashford who targeted adults and children has been jailed for more than 20 years. A woman reported Lewis Stevens to police while they were already investigating him for attacks on two youngsters in the late 2000s. The 34-year-old from Newtown Green was found guilty of 10 charges following a trial. Now, buskers in Canterbury have been reacting to new rules which could see them fined for playing music too loudly. Plans are being considered following a rise in complaints about amps being used by performers. Bosses have launched a consultation. 18-year-old Christian plays his guitar in the city.
6: Instead of bringing musicians down, why don't they actually help us? It doesn't make any sense to discourage us from being who we are, to make music that people like. Because at the end of the day, for me, music is my passion. I think music is universal language.
4: Others are calling for a warning to be issued first. And bus fare prices are to be capped at £2 across England from the start of next year. The government says the action will be funded through an extra £454 million, which will come from the budget of the Department for Energy and Net Zero. That's the latest. Next update, so 3.
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1: Kent weather.
4: Cloudy with some sunny spells this afternoon. It should be staying dry with some patchy cloud overnight. Lows dropping to 17 in Upchurch and Tithe.
2: 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Kent weather.
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2: 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We'll do another 2 o'clock reunion tomorrow at KMFM. On the way next, one of the most exciting new talents around. She's given us a song that makes you listen to every lyric. That song next.
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Alex Warren first. This is

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Rita Ora at KMFM, and this song bigger now than it's ever been thanks to the England football team playing it in their dressing room. And Jude Bellingham has seen his Instagram followers increase by 6 million over the World Cup. 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

0: Jam FM, nearly 3 o'clock. No school run to do for the next 6 weeks. So, what are you doing instead? What are you doing with your 3 o'clock hour? I'd love to give you and the kids a mention. Here's my WhatsApp number, 01227 786 106. If you're coming back from a day out somewhere, where did you go? Who's in the car? Who's in the front? Who's in the back? Let me know. I'll make your carload famous after 3 o'clock. Or if it's business as usual and you've got me on as part of your workday soundtrack, maybe you've never WhatsApped me before. Come on, don't be shy. 01227 786 106. Love you to be part of the show. And I will sort out more tunes like Sienna Spyro and Ed Sheeran, Azizam next.
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2: Traffic and travel.
0: Detling Hill, the A249 towards Sittingbourne. It's queuing through the roadworks, which is just after the showground, not helped by an early accident. Maidstone's Tunbridge Road, it's a one-way section, has one lane coned off. It's near Corbin's Place. Expect queues. And the M25 anti-clockwise, there are delays of around 15-20 minutes towards the Dartford Tunnels.
1: 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Kent's traffic and travel.
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0: At 3 o'clock, Nicola Everett.
6: The former boss of Southern Water has been charged with conspiracy to defraud authorities over allegations the firm manipulated water quality tests. Matthew Wright and three other ex-employees are accused of plotting extensive fraud and dishonesty. The case has been brought by the Environment Agency. Sky's business correspondent Paul Kelso has more.
7: The Environment Agency has said in its argument to the court that it believed Southern Water might have avoided fines of up to £45 million by the manipulation of what is a system of...

0: Health monitoring that companies have to undertake.
1: The Prime Minister's announced a review of the early prisoner release scheme. It's after the family of PC Andrew Harper raised concerns two of his three killers could be freed early under the system to ease jail overcrowding. The officer died on duty in Berkshire in 2019. A police officer who grabbed a woman by the hair while on off duty at a nightclub in Canterbury has been ordered to do unpaid work. PC Thomas O'Dell lost his job following the assault while he celebrated his birthday at the Cuban in February. The 30-year-old from All Hallows Road in Lower Stoke was drunk at the time and has been placed on a 12-month community order. Two miniature horses have been stolen from a field in Medway. The pair were taken from stables on Cooling Street in Cliff at some point overnight on Monday. It's thought Remy and Tilly may have been bundled into a vehicle. Now, musicians who perform on the streets of Canterbury have been telling us what they think about plans to introduce fines for music that's too loud. It's an idea that's been considered following complaints about buskers using amps in the city centre. Christian regularly performs with his guitar and isn't a fan of the proposal.
2: 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That's why people listen to it. That's why the music industry is a multi-billion, even trillion-dollar, you know, industry. But they want to find me for making real music.
1: A consultation's underway and rebuilding work has started at a music venue in Faversham that was badly damaged in a fire on New Year's Eve. The Gatefield Hall in the Alexander Centre needs a new roof after flames ripped through the building. Bosses hope to reopen early next year. That's the latest. Next updates at 4.
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4: Kent weather.
1: Cloudy with some sunny spells this afternoon. Staying dry, just a bit of patchy cloud expected tonight. Lows dropping to 17 in Rochester and Dover.
3: 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Kent weather.
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5: Nice to see some late sunshine coming through after quite a hazy day today. 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

Katy Perry's California Girls at KMFM, which I play for Kate and Delilah. Listening at home today, playtime with their Chihuahua Twilight. That is a great name. And hello to Katie, who seems to be the only person still on a school run, collecting her daughter Emily from Chilmington Green Primary. Don't the teachers want to go on a summer break? Too much fun learning, that's what it is. And they're at school till Friday. Imagine Dragons for you, Believer, KMFM.

0: 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August 8th and 9th, RAF Woodchurch. 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
1: This is a very cool prize. 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It's going to be such a cool weekend. And someone who is getting their own air miles in this summer as they are on tour, Noah Kahan plays next.
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imagine the most fun part of making this song was Calvin Harris sliding his finger across the keyboard from left to right. Maybe that's why he called it Satisfy. Have you noticed wherever you've ever been as well, if there's ever a piano, you just can't help but have a go. 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I don't care. Sabrina Carpenter, Espresso, KMF.

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0: Because this is perfect timing with the kids on the six-week summer break. 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It's to celebrate Irish Ferries Limericks for Kids competition. 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

Tego, Whitney Houston, Higher Love at KMFM. Ariana Grande will be spending a lot of time in the UK next month. She's doing 10 nights at the O2. Here's her new song, Hate That I Made You Love.

0: 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Ben Pierce is on the way next at 4 o'clock to get you home.
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2: Traffic and travel.
0: M20 coastbound, three lanes have been closed to deal with an over.

0: turn car in between Junction 4 at Leybourne, Junction 5 at Alsford. Congestion back on for the M26, London Road around the A20, and routes in and around Alsford Village heavily affected. Ben will keep you up to date on this after 4 o'clock. And the M25 anti-clockwise, long delays because of an accident at Junction 3. The Swanley interchange queues back to Junction 4 at Orpington.
1: 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Kent's Traffic and Travel.
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0: At 4 o'clock, Nicola Everett.
3: The former boss of Southern Waters, among four people facing prosecution over wastewater monitoring. Matthew Wright and three other ex-employees are accused of plotting to defraud the Environment Agency and regulator Ofwat by manipulating testing results. The case is due to be heard at Medway Magistrates Court. The Prime Minister's announced a review of an early release scheme for prisoners after concerns the killers of a police officer could be eligible. Two of those convicted over the death of PC Andrew Harper in Berkshire could be freed once they're halfway through their sentences. His mother's called it an insult. Andy Burnham insists the main perpetrator won't get out early.
4: Others involved have potentially been identified, but I've spoken to the new Justice Secretary. We will review the policy together and make further statements in due course.
3: A man's been arrested after two people, including a teenage boy, were stabbed by a stranger in an alleyway in Gillingham. It happened as the pair walked between Ingram Road and Woodlands Road late on Monday night. A 33-year-old from the local area is in custody. Buskers in Canterbury have criticised plans to introduce fines for anyone who plays their music too loudly. The local council say they've had an increase in complaints about amps being used by performers. Mo is a saxophone busker in the city.
5: Define what too loud is, first of all. Obviously, when we're performing on the streets, we understand if people are complaining and there's too much noise around, but the simple thing to do is for someone to tell us to keep it down.
3: A consultation's underway and works restarted on a major development in Ashford 10 months after the original contractors went into administration. A new team's been appointed to finish building 254 flats on Victoria Road near the town centre. It's hoped they'll be completed next year.
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3: The Kent athlete is going to lead out Team England at this week's opening ceremony for the Commonwealth Games. Sian Honour from Herne Bay will be competing in bowls at her fifth Games in Glasgow. The 38-year-old has said she was speechless when she was told. That's the latest. Next updates at 4:30.
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2: Kent weather.
3: Should be staying dry with just some patchy cloud around tonight. Lows dropping to 17 in Chatham and Deal. Sunny spells expected tomorrow with highs of 27.
1: 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Kent's weather.
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6: Hi, it's Ben, getting Kent home for a Wednesday. I hope you've had a good one. And we've got a real scary issue in our house at the moment. I don't know if you can help me out. I'll tell you more after Ella Henderson. And Taylor Swift is on next.
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Ella Henderson and Rudimental. That there is Alibi on a Kent's KMFM for a Wednesday. Hope you're good. And I think this is quite a lot of people's worst nightmare. And it happened in my house last night. I need to talk to anyone who is currently living with unwanted eight-legged housemates. Because last night in my house at 3 o'clock in the morning, my daughter wakes up terrified because a spider decided the fastest route across her bedroom was directly across her face. She was in bits. So there I am, pitch black, one eye half open, trying to play what I can only describe as Olympic level glass and cardboard catch with a giant spider in her quilt without waking the whole house and the whole street up. But I can't be the only one. Is anyone else hosting giant spiders as rent-free pets right now? Or is it just us in our new place? Because there's so many of them. And I know some people say, oh, leave them. They eat the flies. They're great to have around. Listen, if a fly runs across my face at 3 o'clock in the morning, I can deal with that. But a giant black widow spider, no thanks. So I need your help. Any proven ways of keeping them out? Have you got any old wives remedies that actually work? 01227 786 106. Can you text me for free on WhatsApp? Because I am unashamedly using my platform right now to try and solve this issue I've got in my house. Even if you don't have a remedy, I would like to know that my house isn't the only house that is currently a spider's getaway in Kent. 01227 786 106. Let me know. Right, let's play you Hadaway. What is

0: knew it was a 90, mate. Hi to Lou, who also feels like she owns a spider's lodge here in Kent. We should put it up on Airbnb. Some people would love to visit it. And hi to Katie, who says, yes, this monstrosity crawled out from under my fridge and she sent me a picture. She said, I did let it stay, as apparently leaving spiders in your house stops the bigger ones coming in, and I'm not willing to have anything bigger move in. Is that true? So if you have enough small spiders in your house, it stops the big ones coming in. Is that right? I'm asking you for any more of your, like, spider get out tricks. We're calling it that. Apparently, there's a citrus thing that you can do. Apparently, spiders hate citrus scents. So if you take lemon peels, rub them over the windowsills, skirting boards, and behind cabinets, it repels them and makes the room smell amazing. Yeah, but how long do those scents stay for? Apparently, you can also use essential oil spray. Mix about 20 drops. 20. Sounds like a lot, doesn't it? Of peppermint, tea tree, lavender, or cinnamon oil. Why does every insect hate cinnamon, by the way? Cinnamon's great, isn't it? You mix it with water in a spray bottle, spray the corners, bathrooms, and any moist areas where they like to hide. So there we go. Apparently, that's how you get rid of the spider invasion that's currently happening to most of our households. I've got to try something. There is no way that I can get up at 3 o'clock in the morning again with my daughter in bits, terrified, and this massive spider staring at us. They're becoming home wreckers. Maybe that's what Somba is singing about here. We'll play him after Travel Into.
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3: 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Tactical discussions.
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4: listening to the radio. 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
2: Traffic and travel.
0: It's stop start on the M20 coastbound. Three lanes have been closed because of an accident between junctions 4 and 5. Looks like traffic's backing up onto the M26. Reports of an hour through that at the moment. Leybourne and Aylesford also looking congested as traffic's coming off and looking for a different route home this evening. The M25, you've got long delays and two lanes closed. This is anti-clockwise between junctions 3 and 4. By the looks of it, you're going to be hitting the congestion by Orpington. Canterbury looking slow tonight. Windcheap, busy but moving. You've also got a lot of traffic on Broad Street and Military Road. That's because of St Stephen's Road being shut. And Hurst Green, the A21, both directions, you've got temporary traffic lights near the Garden Centre.
1: 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Kent's Traffic and Travel.
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0: Claire. She's just WhatsApped me and said that she hasn't moved on the A20 London Road for a good 15 minutes. It's a backlog of traffic because of the M20 Coastbound, where there's been an accident and three lanes are closed. We'll keep an eye on Kent's roads for you as you enjoy Kent's biggest hits with Rihanna and Killers on after the latest at 4:30. Here's Nicola Everett.
1: The ex-boss of Southern Water's facing fraud charges after being accused of manipulating wastewater testing. The Environment Agency claims the firm, which supplies parts of Kent, may have avoided £45 million of fines as a result. The widow of a police officer who died while on duty says it's deplorable. Two of his killers could be released from prison early. Andy Burnham's promised to review a scheme which aims to ease overcrowding in jails. A Kent football fan's been banned from attending matches for 3 years after threatening rival supporters with a knife. The 21-year-old from Braisted near Sevenoaks was arrested at Reading Stadium in April after brandishing the blade towards Cardiff City fans. Buskers in Canterbury have criticised plans to introduce fines for anyone who plays their music too loudly. The local council say they've had an increase in complaints about amps being used by performers. And an aerospace company is hoping to set up a factory in Kent to build a rival to Elon Musk's Starlink satellite system. Avialto has earmarked land at Lyd Airport and say the operation would create 50 highly skilled jobs. That's the latest. Next updates at 5.
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1: 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And hit that purple Just Giving logo to make a very quick donation. It'll take 30 seconds for you to contribute to something that is so important to our local communities here in Kent. Because we are into the final few days of Tons of Tins, and right now, families right across Kent, in Margate, in Ashford, in Folkestone, in Deal, in Tunbridge Wells, they are counting on us. Picture this. It's the middle of the school summer holidays. School meals have stopped. The cupboards for families are bare. And a parent is standing in a supermarket aisle holding a pack of nappies in one hand, a box of pasta in the other, realising they can't afford both. That's why our local community fridges and our local food banks are so important right now. They go that extra mile to help during the most difficult time of year. And when I visited Deal Food Bank last year, that's what shocked me the most. It isn't just about a tin of tomatoes, a tin of beans, a tin of soup. It's the basic human essentials that people are forced to go without, because they're picking feeding their kids over everything else. For example, sanitary products for mums, nappies for babies, basic dignity. That is why we have expanded Tons of Tins this year to support 19 local food banks, possibly one in your town as well, quite likely so. But because the price of food has skyrocketed, our target, well, it's really ambitious. Now, I've heard whispers around the station say, if we can hit £12,000 on our Just Giving page, then we could be going quite close to last year's total, which was incredible. To show you what this actually means on the ground, have a listen to Heather from Deal Food Bank, who we did a delivery to last year.
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5: Traffic and travel.
7: The M20 coastbound between junctions 4 and 5 expects severe delays. Three lanes have been closed after an accident. Tailbacks are reaching the M26 junction 1 and heavy local congestion on the A20 and the A228. The M25 anti-clockwise at junction 3. You've got long delays back to junction 4 following an earlier accident. Canterbury, if you're going inbound via Wincheap, it's blocked because of an accident just under the railway bridge. And Bearsted, the A20 delays both ways near the Tudor Country Club because of temporary traffic lights.
4: 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Kent's traffic and travel.
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whilst you're listening to Ed Sheeran. The Aunt Joel and Sophia have both made donations to the KMFM's Tons of Tins Appeal. 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It'll take 20 seconds. The boss won't notice that you're doing something else. It'll be so quick. Right, let's play you some brand new music from this guy that bought us Ordinary and one of my favourite tracks, Carry You Home. It's called Passenger. Alex Warren at KMFM.

0: Bennett and Zara Larsson are getting you ready for the 5 o'clock whistle tonight. Back-to-back anthems as you get home. I would argue tonight in the 5 o'clock whistle playlist, we have one of the biggest pop tunes ever from Kylie Minogue. I'll get it on after news and travel next.
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2: Traffic and travel.
0: The M20 coastbound between junctions 4 and 5, all traffic being held again. Long delays because of an overturned car. You've got tailbacks past the M26 at junction 1, and there's heavy local gridlocks on the A20 and the A228. The M25, a blockage on the QE2 bridge, slowing things down into Kent. Canterbury and the A28. If you're heading towards a Windcheap roundabout this evening, it's blocked because of an accident by the railway bridge. And Bearsted, the A20 Ashford Road. Long delays in both directions because of roadworks near the Tudor Country Club.
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0: At 5 o'clock, here's Nicola Everett.
14: The former boss of Southern Water has been charged with conspiracy to defraud authorities over allegations the firm manipulated water quality tests. Matthew Wright and three other ex-employees from the company, which supplies parts of Kent, are accused of plotting extensive fraud and dishonesty. The case has been brought by the Environment Agency, Sky's business

0: Correspondent Paul Kelso has more.
1: The Environment Agency has said in its argument to the court that it believed Southern Water might have avoided fines of up to £45 million by the manipulation of what is a system of self-monitoring that companies have to undertake.
0: A second man's been arrested by police investigating a stabbing in Medway. Officers were called to Spenlow Drive in Walderslade on Monday night and the victim was taken to hospital. He's still in a serious but stable condition. A 26-year-old was detained at Tunbridge Police Station. The Prime Minister says he'll review a scheme to ease overcrowding in prisons in England and Wales. It's after it emerged the killers of PC Andrew Harper could be eligible for early release. His widow has called the possibility deplorable. Now, buskers in Canterbury have been reacting to new rules which could see them fined for playing their music too loudly. Plans are being considered following a rise in complaints about amps being used by performers. Bosses have launched a consultation. Mo plays a saxophone in the city.
2: Because obviously we're performers, we understand we want to sound good to others, so we're not going to ever purposely be obnoxious. So a fine is excessive. All we need to be told is to keep it down and then we'll understand.
0: Others are calling for a warning first before any fines are issued. As the dry weather continues, we're again being reminded not to light bonfires or barbecues near undergrowth following a grass fire in Gravesend. Crews in three engines were called to Church Lane at lunchtime. We're told no one was injured. And a new photo and video of Prince George has been released to mark his 13th birthday. He's filmed playing cricket on a beach. The Royal will join Eton College in September, following in his dad's footsteps. That's the latest. Next update's at 5:30.
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0: Should be staying dry with some patchy cloud around tonight. Lows dropping to 17 in Dartford and New Romney. Sunny spells expected tomorrow with highs of 27.
3: 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Kent weather.
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5: Hi, it's Ben getting you home for a Wednesday. And if you're looking for some fun days out with the kids this summer, I've got something you have to add to that list. Honestly, it's always fun in the sunshine at this place. I'll tell you more after we've done the 5 o'clock whistle this evening with Mumford & Sons, Cigana, that massive pop anthem I promised you from Kylie after Ayaz, his replay. Shiny.

0: to hear this again. 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
0: Hey, if you're looking for something to do this summer with the kids that's different to the norm, there's a very unique place in Kent that you can visit, and I can guarantee it will be a highlight for the kids this summer. Diggerland. I think this might be the only place in the UK, potentially Europe, not heard anywhere else like it, where you can ride, drive and operate real diggers and machinery. Now, it's not just about you checking out the different types of excavators. 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So, we're also going to include in the competition dinner, an overnight stay, and breakfast in the morning at the Arida Hotel in Maidstone. Perfect. So after a full day of fun at Diggerland, you can then relax at the Arida Hotel, have dinner cooked for you, have lovely fresh bedding, a lovely clean hotel room, and then breakfast in the morning before departing as well. 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Be quick, though. This competition will not be around for long. Talking about the summer, should we play you a big summery Calvin Harris track? It's On After Travel.
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11: Traffic and travel.
14: Really long delays on the M20 coastbound this evening between junctions 4 and 5. There's an accident and three lanes have been closed. You've got tailbacks to the M26 junction 1 and it's looking really busy on local roads including the A20 and the A228. The M25 on the QE2 bridge towards Kent, there's queues back to Lakeside because of an earlier breakdown. If you're heading towards the Dartford tunnels on the M25, allow an extra 40 minutes onto your journey with queues back past the Swanley interchange. The M2 coastbound, you're looking at hitting the slow stuff from Junction 1 all the way through to the Medway services this evening. It's crawling down to 10 mile an hour on approach to Junction 4, we're being told. Canterbury, and there's an accident on the A28 Windcheap roundabout. There's queues between Simmons Road and the Windcheap roundabout, so just where the train bridge is because of an accident. And Bearsted, the A20 delays both ways near the Tudor Country Club because of roadworks.
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14: Right, I want to help you win £500 in my game, Five in Time. It's really easy and super quick to play and win. Stay listening. I'll tell you how to get on the callback list in the next 10 minutes. Right now, Olivia Rodrigo. I know.

0: sat here patiently waiting for Calvin Harris and his debut Tomorrowland set to end up on YouTube. You want to see that? I bet it's amazing. That is By Your Side on at Kent's KMFM. Right, we play Five in Time next. First, let's get the latest at 5:30. Here's Nicola Everett.
1: The Environment Agency is pursuing criminal charges against Southern Water's former chief exec and three other ex-employees. It's over allegations they manipulated tests in order to avoid large penalties. The company supplies water to parts of Kent. Andy Burnham's promised to review a prison overcrowding scheme after it emerged two men who killed a police officer could be freed early. PC Andrew Harper's widows criticised the idea as deplorable. In half an hour, hear from a busker in Canterbury who's been reacting to new rules which could see them fined for playing music too loudly. Plans are being considered following a rise in complaints about amps being used by performers. Two miniature horses have been stolen from a field in Medway. The pair were taken from stables on Cooling Street in Cliff at some point overnight on Monday. And a Kent athlete is going to lead out Team England at tomorrow's opening ceremony for the Commonwealth Games. Sian Honour from Herne Bay will be competing in bowls at her fifth games in Glasgow. That's the latest. Next updates at 6.
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2: Let's turn a standard hump day into a £500 payday. It's time to play 5 in time. Imagine starting August with 500 quid added into your bank accounts. And that this game, it takes under 60 seconds to play and win. And you definitely don't need to be a mastermind to walk away with this money, okay? So, whether you're cooking dinner, stuck in a bit of traffic, or lost for something to do to kill 10 minutes, why not play 5 in time? It could be very lucrative to get on the phone with me to play and win. All you've got to do is send a text message, which acts as the callback list. Now, how do you send a text message? What do you send? Well, here's the important details, okay? The number is 60099. That's 60099. 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So, the start of the text has to be KMFM. All one word. Then put your name, and your first name is fine for now. And then put your postcode so I can check that you live in Kent, as we only have Kent winners here. You'll never hear anyone from Scotland winning a competition on KMFM, okay? The number again, 60099. You only have 5 minutes to enter from now. 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Let's see if it is you. 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
2: It's looking really busy this evening. Where should we start? Let's start with the M20 coastbound between junctions 4 and 5. Long delays and two lanes closed because of a recovery work because of an earlier accident. Tailbacks to the M26 junction 1, and it's looking slow locally on the A20 and the A228. The M25 not looking much better. It's about 50 minutes through the queues if you're going towards the Dartford Tunnels from the Swanley interchange. The M2 coastbound also looking really busy from Junction 1 to the Medway services. We're told it slows down to 10 mile an hour on approach to Junction 4. Canterbury, we've got an accident by the Wincheap roundabout just under the railway bridge. Expect delays there. The A249, if you're going northbound towards the South Street turnoff, there is a lane out because of roadworks, and roadworks also impact in things in Bearstead on Ashford Road, both ways near the Tudor Country Club.
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1: With Perry's Vauxhall Canterbury. 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
2: Time for a Wednesday edition of Five in Time, where there's £500 up for grabs at the end of the month. And trying to beat the score tonight of 5 in 28.47 seconds is Amy. Now, Amy, I've got a couple of rules before you start. I cannot help you, you cannot pass, and I must take your first answer.
3: Okay.
2: Are you ready to play?
3: Yep, ready.
2: Let's do it. Your timer starts now. What is the capital city of Spain?
3: Madrid.
2: Name a place in Kent beginning with the letter A.
3: Ashford.
2: Who's this?
3: Hi, David.
2: Dwayne Johnson plays the demigod Maui in which movie?
3: Moana.
2: Name five animals beginning with the letter P.
3: A polar bear, a parrot, a panda, a puma, and a penguin.
2: Stop the clock there, Amy. Yes, we got in before the end of the time. It felt quick. Who was helping you? Who was the co-player?
3: Oh, no, that's my wife.
2: Ah, it's your wife. Okay, well, look, you made a good team, let me just tell you. But, of course, as you know, with this game, you need to be quick and correct. So shall we find out all together how you got on?
3: Yes.
2: So we started with, what is the capital city of Spain? Amy, correct with Madrid. Name a place in Kent beginning with the letter A. Again, spot on with Ashford. I then asked, who's this? Are you a fan of this song, Amy?
3: We like Craig David.
2: Oh, I love a bit of Craig David. That is a correct pick. It felt good. Who was helping you? Who was the co-player?
3: Oh, no, that's my wife.

0: name five animals beginning with the letter P. Polar bear, parrot, panda, puma and penguin. So we have five correct answers, Amy. Well done. And well done to your wife as well. Helped a little bit out as well. But look, you know this game isn't just about being correct. It's also about being quick. And it did feel really quick. You were trying to beat the score of 5 in 28.47 seconds. Amy, you did it in 28.52 seconds. You were 0.4 off. It was close. I've had to have two producers come in and double check the time because that is closest score we have ever had to the one that's at the top of the leaderboard. You were just shadows. I can't believe it.
1: No way.
0: Amy, you were so close. I feel awful, but please try again. That was so close. It was a terrific gameplay, so well done you. And
1: thank you.
0: Luck next time, because that was so close to call that.
1: Yeah, unbelievable. Okay, thank you.
0: Well done, Amy. Thank you for listening, and better luck next time.
1: Thank you. Right, thanks, Ben.
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3: Traffic and travel.
0: The M20 coastbound junctions 4 to 5. There's an accident causing severe delays. There are two lanes closed. Tailbacks are reaching the M26 junction 1 and the A20 and the A228 looking busy as traffic diverts. The M25, not much better. You've got queues past junction 3, which is the M26. On the interchange, it's around 50 minutes getting through the Dartford tunnels tonight. The M2 coastbound from junction 2 to the Medway services looking very slow. Canterbury, and if you're heading towards the Wincheap roundabout on the A28, is completely blocked, so expect queues and diversions to be in place. Sittingbourne Road, the A249 slow northbound. If you're going towards the South Street turn off, there's a lane out. And Bearsted, the A20 delays both ways because of roadworks near the Tudor Country Club.
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0: At 6 o'clock, here's Nicola Everett.
12: Former boss of Southern Waters, among four people facing prosecution over wastewater monitoring. Matthew Wright and three other ex-employees are

0: accused of plotting to defraud the Environment Agency and regulator Ofwat by manipulating testing results. The company supplies parts of Kent. The widow of a police officer who was killed on duty says it's deplorable. Two of his killers could be released early from prison. The pair could be among thousands freed under a scheme to ease overcrowding in jails in England and Wales. Andy Burnham's promised to review the policy, but former prison governor Vanessa Frake-Harris says that's not straightforward.
1: By now, many of these prisoners who are going to be released have had their release papers and been told dates that they're going to be released. So to reverse all of that is going to cause frustration within the prison population.
0: A man who ran a sophisticated bank scam from his flat in Dartford has been jailed. The 28-year-old conned victims out of almost £300,000. He admitted fraud and has been locked up for 3 years and 9 months. A passenger who died when a car crashed into a tree between Ashford and Folkestone has been described as beautiful, kind and brilliant. Claire Wicks was travelling in the Mini Cooper that came off the A20 in Sellinge earlier this month. An inquest into the 46-year-old's death has been opened and adjourned. And musicians who perform on the streets of Canterbury have been telling us what they think about plans to introduce fines for music that's too loud. It's an idea that's being considered following complaints about buskers using amps in the city centre. Sam has just started busking there.
2: I can understand it, as some people could be too loud. However, I do think a warning would make sense first. As a musician, you might not know how loud you're being, so I think at least give them a warning. If someone doesn't change their volume afterwards, I could understand a fine after that.
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0: The Kent Paralympians heading to Australia to take part in a wheelchair challenge for charity. John Boy Smith will compete in the Sydney Marathon at the end of August for We Are Beams. The race will cross the famous Harbour Bridge and pass the Opera House. That's the latest. Keep up to date overnight at kentonline.co.uk.
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4: Kent weather.
0: Staying dry with some patchy cloud tonight, then lows dropping to 17 in Rochester and Dover. Sunny spells expected tomorrow, warm as well, with highs of 27.
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5: 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Hi, it's Ben, getting you home on what feels like quite a hot and humid. It's a sweaty Wednesday, isn't it? Although the sun's not really in the sky. But it is set to make another appearance soon with highs of over 30 degrees again. So that if you are there thinking, ooh, it's going to rain, isn't it? Because the kids are off school. No, doesn't look like it is. Summer's staying for a bit longer. I'll tell you more about that before 7 o'clock. I also need your help in pushing tons of tins as far as we can, as we've only got a few days left now. All the details coming up after Avicii's Wake Me Up and Meghan Trainor.
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1: 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That's TOT. You really can make a massive difference with a donation before the week's out. I don't know if you know this, today, if you live in Maidstone, you might have walked down Knight Rider Street. There is a place called Maidstone Homeless Care. There's a bunch of volunteers in there that deal every day with men, women, parents, young people, loads in vulnerable situations, trying to help. And they're trying to help by offering food parcels to get them out of the situation that they are currently in, which is food poverty. They're cash stricken because of cost of living crisis. They have nothing in the cupboards, and it's the guys at Maidstone Homeless Care that help people in the Maidstone community. We went and visited Nick last year, and this is what he had to say about what his team are facing right now.
2: We're short on things such as canned meals at the moment, so things like curries and stews, things like that, they go into a food parcel. We're very short on those. We're short on tinned fruit, we're short on tinned vegetables. A lot of it is just hoping that what comes in from people's generosity helps balance out what we're short for.
1: And this isn't just a thing happening in Maidstone. This issue is not just Maidstone specific. It's also an issue in Thanet, in Deal, across, you know, 19 other food banks in our towns, in Ashford, in Hythe, in Margate. This problem is everywhere. Shelves are running empty whilst demand hits record levels. Now, we've got an ambitious goal of raising £12,000 on our Just Giving page to buy food in bulk before this campaign ends. Every single pound we get will stay right here in Kent. 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It's that purple Just Giving image. Hit that and it will take you to the fundraising page. 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

0: you, Graham, who's just made a £25 donation. 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Right, let's pay your lady who's coming to Canterbury in about 2 weeks' time. I remember when this was announced before Christmas last year and I was like, August? Ages away. Becky Hill's playing after we've done travel next.
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2: Traffic and travel.
0: The M20 coastbound, an accident just before Junction 5 earlier caused all lanes to close. They are now back open. Long delays remain though, back to the M26 Junction 1, and local routes around the A20 and the A228 also still congested. The M25, if you're heading towards the Dartford tunnels, it's about a 30 minute delay once you hit those queues. The M2 coastbound, you've still got delays pretty much from Junction 3 through to the Maidstone service. through to the Medway services, sorry. Maidstone, the A229, you've got 10 minutes through the queues from the M20 Junction 6 into town. The A249 northbound at Detling is queuing because of roadworks by the Chalky Road turnoff. Canterbury and Wincheap looking slow because of an accident near the Wincheap roundabout. And Bicester, the A20 delays both ways because of roadworks at the Tudor Country Club.
1: 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Kent Traffic and Travel.
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Becky Hill, just a couple of weeks until we get to see that lady live in Canterbury. That is right here, and it's on at Kent's KMFM with Ben, getting you home. Hope you've had a good one today. Almost 20 to 7 already. And I've got two bits of good news. Thanks to Rebecca S. with her incredible £50 donation and Lindsay's £20 donation, we've hit £10,500. You guys are amazing. Thank you so much on our Just Giving Tons of Tins page. Well done. And the second bit of good news is that, you know, this summer that we're having right now, which is beautiful, well, it's set to stay. See, me and my wife every day have just a little panic, thinking the kids are off school, which means the rain is about to ruin summer and we'll be spending 80 quid at Soft Place by the end of the week. Apparently not. The Met Office say we're in for a sizzler this week and next, with temperatures hitting highs of 29 degrees. So get the sun cream stocked up. And the long range forecast is showing mid to highs of 27s and 29s all the way through to August the 4th, which is brilliant news for the summer holidays. Right, Beyond Chicago on at KMFM after Charlie Puth, and this is How Long.

0: Beyond Chicago and Million Dollar Bill on at Kent's KMFM. Hi, it's Ben here, getting you home. Thank you for being there. Do you know what? My daughter's two favourite songs at the moment. Stella Lefty's Boston, which is playing with Jack on the hit list tonight. You can hear him from 7 o'clock. And Zara Larsson's Midnight Sun, which I'm going to be playing next. I would normally say at this time, if she was going to school, darling, you shouldn't be listening. You should be in bed. But rules are out the window, aren't they, for the summer holidays? Goes to bed when she wants now. That's probably a bad precedent to set, isn't it? Stay there. We're back to Kent's biggest hits after travel next.
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3: Traffic and travel.
4: The M20 coastbound still stop-start traffic because of an earlier accident at Junction 4. By the looks of it, congestion now back to Junction 3, which is the M26 interchange. Still looking slow on the A20 London Road through Leybourne and Aylesford as traffic seeks an alternative route home this evening. Maidstone and Station Road has been closed in both directions between Maidstone East train station and St Faith Street. The M25, if you're going towards the Dartford tunnels, only about a 10 minute wait in the queues there, and the Wainscot bypass, it's about 20 minutes if you're heading towards the Four Elms roundabout.
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0: Morning. If you have not yet seen the video online of Rob making his debut as a pilot, he flew a plane in the Kent sky. You can check it out on our Instagram grid, KMFM Official. And it's that part of the video, and you'll know when you see it, as the plane's taken off and it just, I'll do the action with my hand, but it wobbles. It wobbles side to side. And I'll be like, I'm Rob Wills, get me out of here. He stayed, he got in the sky, and he did an amazing job. Go see the video. Right, Jack on with the hit list after travel next.
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2: Traffic and travel.
0: The M20 coastbound stop-start traffic because of an earlier accident between junctions 4 and 5. Congestion still back to the junction 3 M26 interchange. Local routes on the A20, through Leybourne and Aylesford also still look congested. Maidstone Station Road, both ways closed between Maidstone East train station and St. Faith Street. And you've got queuing traffic on the Wainscott Bypass towards the Fort Elms roundabout.
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12: I would argue the point that Rob hasn't made his debut as a pilot yet.
13: Oh, why?
12: I mean, he was only 300 foot in the sky.
13: I mean,
12: there are buildings taller than that.
13: I'll let you say that to his face. I'm not saying that.
12: I'm pretty sure the Shard is taller than that. So therefore,
13: is
12: I've...
13: It?
12: I think so.
13: How high up was he? Do we actually know?
12: 300 feet, at a peak. So I've been higher than Rob has flown. And still not left the floor.
13: Oh, I wish this computer was quicker opening up. Here we go. How high up is the Shard? How?
12: Look, you Google that. I'm going to get on with this. Calvin Harris and Jazzy. It's called Satisfy.
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Taylor Langley in Choosing Texas on KMFM Wednesday evening right here in Kent. How are you? How's your day been? Could put it out there. Why is it nipping? Like, what has happened? I was a little bit upset last week when it was ultra sunny, looking at my wardrobe, all my winter things and all my comfies, being like, I wish I could wear them. But now it's gone from too hot to a little bit too cold. Like, it's just a little bit, that in-between bit is what I was hoping for. Like, not the heat of the Sahara Desert, not the coolness of Antarctica, just somewhere in the middle. We were so close to it. It's KMFM. Taylor Swift.

0: sunshiny, called Move Into The Sun by Hugh Gale. It's KMFM Wednesday evening. How are you? I'm Jack. With you till 10 o'clock tonight. Just a quick note to say that the police have closed Sandway Road from Harrietsham in both directions due to a collision, so just be aware of that. And a thank you, as we've had another donation to Tons of Tins tonight. Just says, keep up the great work. Thank you so much. Our total right now is at £10,543, which is absolutely huge. So thank you, thank you, thank you. If you can donate tonight, kmfm.co.uk/TOT. Been thinking all day about Justin Bieber. I don't know why. He's on my mind. But I just really want him to tour again. Like, I was so close a couple of years ago to buying a pair of tickets to the O2 just up the South Eastern. I think it was the Justice Tour. He's just so good. Musically, so good live. The voice is incredible. And do you know what? He's always good. It's rare for him to do a collab, but when he does, they are spot on. We'll get one on in a second after Sienna Spyro, Material Love and X.
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David Guetta, Kelly Rowland, When Love Takes Over on KMFM. How are you today, by the way? 01227 786 106 on the WhatsApp if you're about. Come and say hi to me. It's KMFM. I won't lie, I did get humble today by one of those 20-minute easy recipes you see on Instagram. You know what I'm talking about, right? I don't know if I maybe overestimated my cooking ability or if these things are just really, really hard. I'm not even going to describe to you what I was trying to make. Just know that after an hour and 20 minutes, all I was left with was flour everywhere. Just this, like, sausage doughy mess that looked nothing like the thing that I was trying to make. Just not good. Not good whatsoever. If you ever have been humbled by social media, feel free to come and make me feel a little bit better about myself. Also, that text to my mum was like, just ignore the state of the kitchen. We'll get to that later once I've rebuilt some self-esteem. 01227 786 106 on the WhatsApp. Honestly, it did not look good. I'm not proud of myself.

0: so want to see him live. Justin Bieber and Blood Pop with Friends on KMFM, even if it's just him with a laptop. I'm down. I'm Jack with you until 10 o'clock tonight. We were just talking about little food hacks you see on Instagram, or little life hacks that you see that people are like, oh, try this easy thing, it'll make your life so much better. They do it and it's like a piece of cake. You do it, it's just the hardest thing in the world. I did one of those 20-minute food hack things today. Yeah, it took me 2 hours, and what I made was not what he made. He had a lovely little protein pack, all cute, and I just had like a sausage doughy mess left on the countertop. I was like, oh, it's never easy, is it? 01227 786 106 on the WhatsApp. If you've had anything like that, hi to Ken in Dover. He's put, the only thing that I copy from social media is smoothie recipes. Things go in the blender, or what could go wrong? Yeah, too right, mate. That right there, easy. What I did, yeah, no, apparently not so easy. On the WhatsApp, and we'll do Harry Styles next, and a brand new record of the week too.
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1: I don't know why. I'm a little bit embarrassed to admit to it, but I do want to go. I'll admit it to you. It's fine. We'll do Ray in a second. Benson Boone after 8 o'clock. First, though, our record of the week. From Charlie XCX's apparent third album called Music, Film, Fashion. And she has already come out and said, because we're all talking about it, it's not a rock album. But it's not going to be just one genre either, it seems. I think she's doing what you can only describe as a Shawn Mendes. She's just turning up to work, seeing what happens, making music, and if she likes it, putting it out. And that is all fine by me. Brand new from her. It's called Wink Wink.
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imagine just turning up to work and being like, see what happens. And we'll do it all brand new. Not like yesterday, we'll do everything differently today. Charlie XCX with Wink Wink, and that is her approach for the brand new album, it seems. It's KMFM. Let's do Ray now. Where's my...

0: did Google her yesterday, and it turns out she's not at full orchestra level yet. 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Ray, Onika M.
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bringing some energy to the end of a hump day, which I think we always need. If you were needing a bit of a push to do the washing, the ironing, the chores tonight, that'd do it, wouldn't it? Bebe Rexha, New Religion on KMFM with me, Jack. And if you want to get in touch, if you need to get in touch tonight, or even to be held accountable of, please, Jack, make sure I get the washing done. 01227 786 106. I can't really help from here, but I will hold you accountable. We are going to get on my new favourite artist in Stella Lefty in just a second. First, though, brand new Beyonce. And this is not a love song. It's more like a love letter to her other half for like an everlasting love, one that is continuing to blossom, and every moment, even after all this time, feels new. New from Beyonce, called Morning Dew. It's KMFM.

0: I've absolutely rinsed this on all car rides. And I still love it so much. Desperate. I would say for new music, but I've got new music. I'm desperate for that one song that she won't release. Stella Lefty with Boston on KMFM. Welcome along. How's your Wednesday been? On the WhatsApp, 01227 786 106. I'm Jack and I'm with you until 10 o'clock tonight. It is the 6 weeks. How have we handled avoiding babysitting today? Are you still in the clear? If you're not, the good news is there is one weekend that if it does align, we can absolutely sort for you. And it won't be an attack on the bank account. I'll tell you more next after Alex Warren's Fever Dream.
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1: It's all about planes this week right here on KMFM, although I must put it out there. This air show might be a bit more technical and complex compared to Rob's yesterday. Nothing against Rob, but when you're up against the Aero Legends Battle of Britain air show, I feel like they might have a few more tricks up their sleeve. But we could be sending you at RAF Woodchurch in Ashford for a really, really, really cool weekend. Of course, you've got the air show going on. That is always amazing. But on the 8th and 9th of August, you'll also be able to see legendary aircraft, old school military vehicles and living history exhibits. So if you're into your history, then maybe you're babysitting as well. And I say babysitting as in all ages. This will be a really fun, cool day out. You can listen this weekend for your chances to win passes for both days. And check out kmfm.co.uk for more info about what's going on down there. Good luck. Let's do Taylor now, her brand new track on KMFM tonight.

0: Child on KMFM, Wednesday night in Kent. Yeah, we've done hump day, all done and dusted, and well done to you. I'm Jack with you until 10 o'clock. Anthem's happening at 9 o'clock. Before then, look, somebody needs to tell Alex Warren that he cannot do the things that he wants to do anymore, right? He's a pop star, he's on tour, can't get injured. His warm-up for the show is not a vocal one. It's currently playing basketball up until the very last minute, and I did see him fly about 3 foot in the air across the concrete of the arena. He is currently okay and playing with Ed Sheeran out in America, but still, I mean, I know you're 25, but you can't do that anymore. We'll get him on in a sec, because Aaron Austin next.
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Disco Lines and Tinashe. No Broke Boys on KMFM in Kent with you until 10 o'clock tonight. It's me, Jack. Hope you're all good. And yes, happy end of hump day. And if you deserve a pat on the back tonight, you may. But also, drop yourself in a text, because if you deserve a pat on the back, you do then deserve a shout out, and I'm more than willing and able to give you that today. 01227 786 106 on the WhatsApp. Shout outs incoming, as is old school anthems. And tonight, there's a proper sing-along banger to start it with. At 9 o'clock, we're going to get on Pink. Madonna first, brand new, Dance Tyrion. Get off the train.

0: Curly Young with Messi on KMFM. Just be wary, Maidstone Station Road in both directions. Currently closed due to a police incident there. And obviously on the M20, Brock is in place. So be aware of those two things happening tonight. It's KMFM. Anthems on the way next. We'll start with Pink. And then, I'm going to say it, the most underrated Black Eyed Peas tune ever.
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3: 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She's gone, it's moving day today. I'm new to Kent. Welcome along. This is KMFM and you are more than welcome. She is still unpacking boxes. Been going 15 hours. Send help. Oh, I don't know if I can do that, but I can send some absolute anthems through the speakers. Maybe that'll help. It's called Old School Anthems. Every night at 9 o'clock, we get on just some beautiful big bangers. And we start with Pink.
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such a cool guy. Mike Posner, cooler than me. Pink can get the party started on old school anthems, and I'm going to maintain it. My favourite, and I'd say one of the most underrated Black Eyed Peas song. It's called Meet Me Halfway. We do it again tomorrow night at 9 o'clock. We'll get on the guy who was behind the strange halftime show in just a second, after somebody who was stupidly good in Wicked 2. I have only just watched it. Ariana Grande, her latest, Hate That I Made You Love Me on KMFM.

0: Lynn Lenay, Love Me Not on KMFM in Kent with you until 10 o'clock tonight. It's me, Jack. Hope you're good. I have got tickets to see Noah Kahan in, I think it's November, but I am just excited to see the person opening up for him. I do love Bella Kay. I've said it since the first time we played her on this show. She is my favourite kind of artist. All she needs is a voice and an acoustic guitar and the entire audience is captivated. Like a young mini Ed Sheeran. I was a big fan of Ed Sheeran when he first came out. She has got a brand new piece of music. It's called I Deserve Better and it's our first play tonight. It's on next.
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0: brilliant Tate McRae. She's All I Wanna Be on KMFM. Just to let you know, in Maidstone, Station Road in both directions is still closed between Maidstone East train station and St Faith's Street.
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0: I love Bella Kay, and I've loved her from the second she set foot into the world of music, because she is exactly that artist that I love. Just raw vocal and acoustic guitar, and everyone is just watching. Jaw on the floor, watching. And this brand new track just sees her growing up a little bit, navigating love life and giving herself a break and realising that even though you always think, I think when you're young, that you're the problem, she's waking up and being like, actually, I don't know if it is me or isn't me, but I'm going to give myself a break here. Our first play tonight is brand new from her. It's called I Deserve Better.
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0: think what we're going to get from Ben OK. Like the Ed Sheeran Plus album with a little bit of rock in there, and I'm down for that. Seeing her live in November. Tickets been booked. Southeastern and the O2. It's going to be incredible. It's KMFM.
1: They say the holy water's watered down, and this town's lost its faith. Our colours will fade.

0: James Hype and Kelly Lee. More Than Friends on KMFM in Kent with me, Jack, tonight. I see no coincidence behind the latest artwork from Benson Boone and his middle name being Benson James Boone. I mean, he's asking to be the next Bond. It's clear as day. Do you know what? If it wasn't for the stare on the artwork, I would have disregarded it. But he does look like he could be a good young James Bond, you know. I think we might go American. Let's get on this brand new track next after Olivia Rodrigo and Drop Dead.
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Calvin Harris and Sam Smith, Promises, only Cat MFM. Robin knew me this morning. Best story that I've heard all day. A man got in quite a lot of trouble for impersonating a museum guide, which I think is hilarious. Just imagine showing a load of people the Mona Lisa and then making up your own nonsensical story about it. No, it's not actually Mona Lisa. This is Clyde. Thing is, I would have loved to have heard what he said. I'd love to have heard what nonsense come out of his mouth. And now we are thinking, do we, all above board, send Rob to the Royal Engineers Museum in Gillingham and just see how we get some. See what he makes up and see if it's actually quite entertaining. They're back in the morning. Rob and Noomi waking up Kent from 6:30 right now. The man auditioning to be Bond is Benson James Boone. Time of my life.

0: I just can't stop thinking about it. Imagine somebody thinking you're a tour guide walking around London and just doing nonsense tours. This is Mona Lisa, A New Edition. Obviously don't do that. He got in quite a lot of trouble, but funny to think about. And I desperately want Rob to give it a go. I feel like Rob and Numi doing nonsense tours around museums, just like a side quest, like a different option, could be quite fun. They're back in the morning, waking up Kent at 6:30. I'll see you tomorrow.
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3: From the Sky News Centre at 10. The Prime Minister says he'll review a scheme to ease overcrowding in prisons in England and Wales. After it emerged, the killers of PC Andrew Harper could be eligible for early release. His widow has called the possibility deplorable. PC Harper suffered fatal injuries while on duty in Berkshire in 2019. Andrew Nielsen's from a prison reform charity and thinks there's one solution.
4: Look at sentence inflation, which is why over the years the prison population has grown out of control. These changes buy the government some time, but it doesn't ultimately deal with the sentence inflation, which is growing the prison population beyond what is sustainable.
3: Bus prices are to be capped at £2 across England from January. It's part of plans to help struggling households, the government says. It'll be funded through an extra £454 million from the Energy and Net Zero budget. Michael Solomon-Williams is from the Campaign for Better Transport and welcomes it.
5: It's a good move in the first instance. I think that's important to say. If you like, it's a short-term measure, but short-term measures matter. People really want to see impact in their pockets, and this will do that. There are young people for whom the difference between £3 and £2 is huge. There are people in the poorest demographics for whom this impact is huge.
3: A former chief executive of Southern Water has been charged over an alleged plan to manipulate wastewater quality tests. Matthew Wright and three other former employees are accused of conspiring to defraud the Environment Agency and regulator. Donald Trump's promised to bomb a bridge or power plant for every Iranian attack on ships in the Strait of Hormuz. The warning was issued after 11 consecutive nights of airstrikes on Iran. Police have opened a corporate manslaughter investigation into the NHS trust that treated Nottingham attacker Valdo Calacane. The mother of one of his victims has called the news the beginning of the reckoning. And Rangers manager Derek McInnes has been given a four-match ban after criticising officials last season. He was in charge of Hearts when he hit out at what he called a disgusting Celtic penalty decision. That's the latest. I'm Daisy Steele.

0: want to learn new skills?
1: Okay, class, one at a time. Jack, what do you want to be when you grow up?
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1: He not working hard. 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
6: From the Sky News Centre at 11, Andy Burnham's promised to review plans to ease prison overcrowding in England and Wales after fury over the potential early release of two men who killed a police officer. The widow of PC Andrew Harper says it's deplorable. He was fatally injured responding to a quad bike theft in Berkshire.

0: felt the impact of a brave police officer going out to do his duty and then paying the ultimate price for it. I don't see anybody politicising this. Everybody across the political spectrum, I hope, wants to see his killers serve their sentence.
1: The US and Saudi Arabia have signed a landmark agreement on peaceful nuclear cooperation, paving the way for a long-term partnership on civilian nuclear energy. The deal, which still needs approval from Congress, could allow Saudi Arabia to develop uranium enrichment capabilities, raising concerns among some lawmakers. The Prime Minister says a £2 cap on bus fares across England will save people money every day. It'll be introduced in the new year, bringing down many ticket prices from the current £3 cap. It'll be funded by reprioritising money. These people in Ecclesall in Staffordshire say £2 fares would be good if they could find a bus to get on.
2: I once saw one.
3: Yeah, we do see them occasionally.
4: One on a Friday. To Newport. We have that Wednesday.
5: I think around here the biggest problem is there aren't enough of the buses in the first place.
1: The ex-boss of Southern Water's facing fraud charges after being accused of manipulating wastewater testing. The Environment Agency claims the firm may have avoided £45 million of fines as a result. The Welsh Government says there are no helicopters available to fight wildfires as it triggers crisis plans. Crews are dealing with a number of blazes across the country. And Arsenal have confirmed defender William Saliba's return from the World Cup with a back injury and will be out of action for an extended period. That's the latest. I'm Daisy Steele.
6: We're getting you back.

0: Okay, class, one at a time. 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
7: From the Sky News Centre at midnight, a police officer's widow says it's deplorable two of his killers could be released early from prison. PC Andrew Harper suffered fatal injuries when he responded to a break-in in Berkshire in 2019. The pair could be among thousands freed under a scheme to ease prison overcrowding. Andy Burnham's promised to review the policy. Former prison governor Vanessa Frake Harris says that's not straightforward.
8: By now, many of these prisoners who are going to be released have had their release papers and been told dates that they're going to be released. So to reverse all of that is going to cause frustration within the prison population.
7: The Prime Minister says a £2 cap on bus fares across England will save people money every day. It will be introduced in the new year, bringing down many ticket prices from the current £3 cap. The US and Saudi Arabia have signed a landmark agreement on peaceful nuclear cooperation. It paves the way for a long-term partnership on civilian nuclear energy. The Welsh Government says it's straightforward.
8: By now, many of these prisoners who are going to be released have had their release papers.

0: doesn't feel like the punishment fitted the crime after getting a four-match touchline ban. He's been penalised after being accused of criticising match officials last season while in charge of Hearts. It's after he called a penalty awarded to eventual champions Celtic during the title run in disgusting. Rangers are appealing the decision and McInnes is thankful for their backing.
1: I'm pleased with what I said today. I was pleased with the support I've got from the club and I feel really strongly about it. But like I say, I don't really want to get into the nuts and bolts of it because we're in an appeal process, we've got to respect that.
0: Arsenal have confirmed defender William Saliba's return from the World Cup with a back injury and will be out of action for an extended period. And a new photo of Prince George has been released to mark his 13th birthday. The image was taken at Kensington Palace after last month's Trooping the Colour. That's the latest from Daisy Steele.
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